0: bruh.
1: I feel like DJ Mandy. 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Wait.
0: Bruh, bruh, bruh.
1: Hope you guys heard that. Anyway, welcome. If you're just tuning in now, I'm DJ Sick, filling in for DJ Soul Pop here on The Sweet Spot. Thank you so much for giving us your undivided attention. At least I hope so. The last song you just heard was Mavi Shot Down. Banger. Before that, I have to shout out my soul sister, Miss Jane Remover. Let it be known, everyone, that Jane Remover was born in Newark, New Jersey. Yup. Clock that. We were living in New Jersey at the exact same point of history. And in the same county, baby. Let's go Essex. Anyway, I love Jane Remover. She rocks. I tried to play Jane Remover for my mom the other day, and she did not like Jane Remover. And I get it. I understand why. But I think part of the appeal was seeing her back with Turnstile. Talk about, like, genre bending. Seeing them back in October-ish with Turnstile. It was so freaking good, dude. She can put on quite a show. She has such a stage presence that's just, like, it's so hard to match. In fact, she's on tour, and she's playing the Bay Area this summer. She just got done playing UCSB, which is kind of nuts. Like, we got a Boogie with a Hoodie, and they got, like, Earl Sweatshirt and Jane Remover. But it's okay. We stay humble. Anyway, I've got some more bangers queued up for the devoted listeners of The Sweet Spot. But in the meantime, we're going to hear Svelteti. It looks so Slavic. That's not how you say it. Svelteti on my own. Yes, get excited, guys. I downloaded some Charlie. I downloaded some Caro Caro Bonito. And I'm so excited. I also found a Johnny Cash CD. It's a Johnny Cash electronic remixes. So we might hear that a little bit later. Stay tuned for that one. But here's Svelteti on my own, 90.5 KSJS.

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1: 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Oh my gosh, we have Somerset.OP in the studio, as well as DJ Redwood. And he's leaving, and he's coming, and he's going. Goodbye, Somerset.OP. Anyway, he says goodbye. The song you just heard was Lucky by F-U-C-K-E-R-S. And I'm not going to say that one. Yesterday, Gumi was like, how do you even say that on air? And I was like, I don't know. The Cougars? Maybe. Before that, we heard Immaterial by Sophie. Oh, this is so good. That's one of my favorite, like, if I had to rank electronic albums that I really, really do sincerely enjoy, Oil of Every Pearl's Uninside is so good. It's so good. I love Sophie. But, yeah, up next, well, okay, I already played Jane Remover. I was gonna, like, I was gonna find a better way to, like, incorporate, well, actually, I think that went pretty well. But anyway, I've been obsessed with XCX World, and I know I shouldn't be because it's unreleased and I shouldn't be playing. I should not be airing Charlie's Business on air, but Taxi is such a good song, and I'm sorry to say it. That's like the most cliche, like, it's the song that everyone likes off that album, and she was like harassed at her shows for years. Not maybe not years, but for a minute, people were like, play Taxi, and she never did because it's not released. But I'm going to play it on air because I think it's a really good song and I really want to hear it. So we're going to hear Taxi by Charlie XCX, followed by, at some point, Caro Caro Benito, Graduation. Benito Generation is such a good album. It's one of my, again, one of my favorites, especially since graduating this year. Like, this semester, I've listened to this album so, so much, and it's so good. It's a good, like, So we're going to hear that. Keep it locked here. I'm DJ Sick, filling in for Sopapia on 90.5. KSJS. Oh, actually, I forgot to read. 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Emergency response may be contacted simply by dialing 911. 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This message is brought to you by 90.5 KSJS. Anyway, without further ado, here's a little Charlie for ya. I would just like to say, I'm going to toot my own horn for a second. The song, I'm not really on the internet as far as, like, music nerds go, because sometimes I think it's kind of insufferable. And everyone and their mother was obsessed with XCX World, like, 2 weeks after I got into it, so I had to say that quickly. But here it is, Taxi by Charlie XCX.

Some whistle blow.

Let's go.

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3: 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Hi everyone, I'm DJ Sick. I've been filling in for Shopapia on The Sweet Spot. Up next, we're going to end the show with a little Chemical Brothers. Last song you just heard was Kraftwerk's Regeneration from Le Tour de France soundtrack, which was pretty awesome. But yeah, this just wanted to flex my French. For the Chemical Brothers, we're going to hear Three Little Birds, Downbeat, and Hey Boy, Hey Girl. This is live. This is actually found in the Sub Rock drawer, but we don't need to tell anyone that, except you guys, of course. But anyway, I'm DJ Sick, filling in for Sopapia. Tune in next week for Sopapia's normal programming. And yeah, keep it locked here at 90.5 FM KSJS.

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You're listening to The Ethernet, hosted by DJ F. The very first episode, the debut episode, so if you're listening right now, thank you for tuning in to this historic moment, the first ever Ethernet show. We're going to be playing some great music, having some great conversations, and I hope you guys are having a good day. I'm having a good Thursday. Honestly, before today, I was just chilling in the crib, you know, picking out songs to play, you know, continuing on with making a little playlist for the show. So I hope you guys enjoy the sounds and you guys stay tuned in all the way until 10. I'm here till 10. So I know y'all not doing anything on a Thursday night. There's nothing going on right now to where you need to not listen to this show. Everyone here needs to just stay on this channel the whole time. But anyways, again, hope you're having a good Thursday night. You just heard Race by Vax. Before that, you heard Penthouse by 1 a.m. And before that, the first song of

the night, March Madness by Future. You already know we got some bangers playing. So stay tuned in. And up next, Millions by King Slime, Thugger, Young Thug, Jeffrey. 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

I'ma hate when I blast my tune. Seven gates when I fly away, cause I'm in the game and I pay my dues. Fade away like I'm on a game. When I play 2K, boy, can I lose? Pray to God, it's my soul to take. 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Found a friend in that blunt though. Always locking that front door. 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Now I'm blessed like I'm Rondo. 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This party lit and I'm drunk, this shit. Take a couple shots where my lime go. Feeling high where my mind go. Green and August, my time's up. Damn, I wish I knew when I hopped in the game that this shit was gonna do or die. She cut her wrist and it's blue and soft. Flew this from a planet I knew about. Taking that risk, I was losing doubt. You gon' sit on your ass, I'ma move a pound. Put my foot on the gas when I'm slowing down. Watch me run away, falling right through the cloud. High times when I low, low. Shorty wanna come kick it, lost in them bright eyes in my dojo. Like high time for them low, low. Shawty wanna come kick it, lost in them bright eyes in my dojo. Last week was the last time tripping that hard. Mad geek when I'm driving fast cars. That's me in the backyard, see a mad star. Turn me to a track star with a cash car. I ain't even wanna see that much. GT3, I used to ride bus, I guess it's clutch. All she wanna feel is my touch. A bag of runs, would it take filling my Dutch? Oxy in my body, help me clean. Honestly, it's feeling like a dream. Now I go designer for my jeans. Running from a ghost and make you scream. Dollar bills, I get the cream. I'm just from the hills, it's like

chance, though. Green dot blunts coming round, guess that I'll take my chance, though. Green dot blunts coming round, guess that I'll take my chance, though. Green dot blunts coming round, guess that I'll take my chance, though. Green dot blunts coming round, guess that I'll take my chance, though. 90.5.

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1: 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Again, the premiere show. We are having a blast this Thursday night, an absolute blast. So I hope that you guys are having a blast too, because I know I am. You just heard Beach Leak by Netspend from his album BAFK. Shout out Netspend. You know, what more can I say, man? What more can I say about Netspend? Before that, Greened Out in LA by Ghostface Kush. That's a fitting name. And of course, before that, I told you, we're playing that Thug, we're playing Millions by Young Thug, and it's great. It's all great. Everyone's having a blast here on the Ethernet, and I hope you guys have some really cool plans for this weekend. I am going to a... What am I going to? It's a rap show. I'm going to a rap show in Santa Cruz to see my friend who performs in a band, so that's really fun. I haven't seen him in a while. So I'm going to enjoy going to hear, you know, some live music, some local live music, underground. You know what we play on KSJS. So it's going to be awesome. It's going to be sick. I'm really excited. But anyways, enough about what I'm doing. What is going on? This is, I just heard that Apollo Red just dropped a music video. If you guys don't know who Apollo Red is, he is an underground rapper from Atlanta. He is Playboi Carti's cousin. I just saw he dropped a music video. If you know me, you definitely know I'm all about that Apollo Red. So we're going to have to tap into that after the show is over. But anyways, enough about Apollo Red. Up next, Apollo Red's ex-friend. Not friends anymore. I don't know what happened between them. They just fell out. Stuff with Opium Baby. But up next, Nine Vicious, Riri, only on 90.5 KSJS.

And I'm best dressed moving forward, yeah. 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Yeah. 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
0: Cause he'll put you in princess shoes.
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0: Here's 10K, I'm in a sexy mood.
1: Don't let the homies touch you, move.
0: Yeah. Know that I'm best dressed with Martine when I board jets. They sardines and I'm big fish, eat caviar when I'm depressed. Take selfies, I'm in Czech Republic. Cornell, he go check the budget. Part 2 million from my cousin. Never gave it back cause it's nothing. Yeah.
1: New devotions.
0: Uh-huh.
1: Keeping focused. Starship. Is that a foreign?
0: A foreign?
1: She's organic. Skin is glowing. My heart is going.
0: Like, wow.
1: Split personality. 2 phones. 2 emotions.
0: Like, how?
1: Girl, you get the notion.
0: Around.
1: It's not hard to notice.
0: Yeah, yeah.
1: That's a deep, deep, deep, deep, deep ocean. That- Shorty say she celibate, I'ma keep hoping.
0: She's not.
1: Shorty say she loving me, I'ma be open.
0: I'll try.

know what I'm saying? A little something, I'm saying. Don't feel no way.

You are currently listening to the Ethernet hosted by DJ Eth on this fine Thursday evening. You just heard Catastrophe by Ken Carson, a.k.a. Boy Barbie, a.k.a. Teen X, a.k.a. X-Man, a.k.a. X5, whatever you want to say. Before that, Xavier Sobase with Need Me. Shout out Xavier Sobase, one of the most positive personalities in the underground. Before that, we had Nate X with Geeking Beauty. I hope you guys, again, are still enjoying your fine Thursday evening. It's kind of empty on campus. I walked over, before the show started, and, you know, it was empty, but then there's still, like, a couple people going by. So it doesn't feel as lonely, but it definitely feels like, you know, summer's in play. And I'm enjoying my summer because I'm hosting this show for all of you fine people and playing some great music. And on the topic of Apollo Red, a.k.a. Artemis, a.k.a. The One, a.k.a. Playboi Carti's cousin, I got a song queued up for you guys, Ready to Purge, from his last album. What was it? What was it called? Midnight Blastic. And that was truly a blastic that played at midnight. So up next, we got Ready to Purge by Apollo Red, in spirit of him dropping a single tonight, only on 90.5 KSJS.

bitch. 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

0: gon' get you. 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In the Lamborghini Urus, I missed you. All I gotta do is drop the dot on you and they gon' blitz. 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
1: Lonely college spark boom, man. 4-4 gangster.
0: Blue just be up on some gangsta. 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If you throw up 5-A-O-K up in this, it's gon' go down. If you get up in the way about this, then you gon' drown. All them gon' die today about this, I'm told right now. I just bought a new AK about this, with 100 rounds. On that day you play, gon' lay about this, you get gunned down. Run down. Spray you like some mace about this, we flip your crown. Run down. AP, run down. Gon' chase me out this, I can't run slow down. Slow down. She getting towed down. I hit the stick until it no rounds. Hitting your shit, slow down. Used to be six, but what is go down?

0: Did you just look down at your phone? You did it again, didn't you? You know you're flying down the road in a 3-ton hunk of steel, and a text message takes your eyes off the road for an average of 5 seconds. 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
1: 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You just heard Benji Bluebills with Out of Bounds from his Campaign Blue album in 2023. What happened to Benji Bluebills, guys? I feel like every time we play a Benji Bluebills song on air, we, as in me and DJ Poncho, shout out Poncho, he's putting in a shift right now. But every time we play Benji Bluebills, we just have discussion, like, what happened to him? Like, he hasn't really done anything significant since, like, his collaborations with, who's that one producer? B1X? I don't pronounce it as far as I write. But, yeah, I feel like the whole thing with him, like, Cardi dissing him, he kind of blew up off of that. But then, like, since the whole, like, dissing thing, he dissed him back. There really hasn't been anything from Benji, so I don't know what he's doing. I don't know what his, you know, schedule's looking like. I don't know what he gets up to. But I wouldn't mind some new Benji Bluebills music. I think I see, like, his, if you look on, like, his, at least I have Apple Music, when you go to look to his album art covers, instead of going from blue, it's like shifting red. Like, it starts to look red. I don't know how to explain it, but if you guys know Benji Bluebills on, if you have him on Apple Music, go and check his library. His album covers are, like, turning, like, red. I don't know if that's supposed to be, like, a rollout or something, but I guess the world is waiting on you, Benji Bluebills, so it depends on, you know, what you want to do. But before that, we had Destroy Lonely with Say That from Love Lasts Forever. Great album. Again, I argue with Poncho on this album. I think it's actually really good. I really enjoyed it. And he dropped, like, 4 different versions of the album, like, 4 deluxes. So I think Say That was from one of them, if I'm not mistaken, or it's from, like, the regular one. I can't remember. But really good record. You will hear more songs from Love Lasts Forever tonight for sure. We got it loaded. Before that, we had OK Surf with Go Get Some Money. And before that, of course, Apollo Red, a.k.a. Artemis, a.k.a. The One, a.k.a. Playboi Carti's Cousin with Ready to Purge from Midnight Blastic. Whew, that was a mouthful. But anyways, I hope you guys are having a good evening. It's almost 7 o'clock. Guys, make sure you have some dinner. Make sure you get fed, drink some water, all that good stuff. And up next, we have UConn with Fake ID. If you guys have fake ID, do not have a fake ID, guys. That's wrong. Don't have a fake ID. Anyways, UConn, Fake ID, 90.5 KSJS. 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

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Time is 7:12 this fine Thursday evening. You're listening to the Ethernet with DJ Eth or DJ Eth. I feel like DJ Eth works more, but for some reason my friends want to say Eth. I feel like they like that better. I don't know why. Either way, Eth or Eth, as long as it's E-T-H, you got it right, guys. You got it right. So I hope you guys are having a good evening here. You just heard 06 Wayne Rooney by Jim Legacy. Oh my gosh. If you guys don't know, I am a huge Manchester United fan. And of course, you can't beat Wayne Rooney, specifically 2006 Wayne Rooney. Oh my God. Wayne Rooney, one of the greatest English players of all time. Shout out Wayne Rooney. Shout out Manchester United Football Club. Next season, we will be there in the title race. For all you listeners that follow Premier League soccer, stay tuned, bro. United is going back to the top where we belong. But anyways, shout out Jim Legacy. Shout out Wayne Rooney. Before that, we had Oh Santa with I Want My Heart Back. Before that, SD Kid with Dirty off his very popular 2025 release Rebel that surprisingly blew up. It's actually crazy how much SD Kid blew up. I got people I would have never guessed ever posting SD Kid like on their stories back in the day. Like, oh my God, it would like, it's unbelievable. Before that, we had Netspend with Nothing Like You. Shout out Netspend, of course. We love Netspend here. And before that, to top off the hour, Homicide Gang, or I guess XG, or was it HXG is what they want to be called now. They're probably going to catch a Rico or something. we had Homicide Gang with

0: Lifestyle, off of their mixtape Homicide Lifestyle. I like that mixtape. It was very good. I like Homicide Gang over here. But again, every time I talk, I always want to say, I hope you guys are having a good evening. I'm just chilling the studio right now. I had some people come by and say, what's up? But right now, I'm just chilling, picking out music to play. And I was checking my phone to see, you know, what the releases were looking like. Because I know we have a decent amount of music that's coming out. I know Future and Tyla have a, what do you call it? A World Cup song that's coming out tonight. So shout out Future for that World Cup song, written by my man Casey Pluto, who is Kenyan. If you don't know, I'm also Kenyan, so we got to shout out our Kenyan brother Casey Pluto for writing all of these tracks. One of the most prolific writers in the hip-hop industry, never gets his flowers. You know, wrote for Kanye, wrote for Travis Scott, wrote for all these guys. And Casey's an artist himself. I'm sure Casey will be releasing some music hopefully this year. So shout out Casey. But something that caught my eye was Chief Keef and Katy Perry were dropping a song or something. It's called Legendary Lovers tonight at 8 p.m. How are Katy Perry and Chief Keef making music? That is the craziest link up. I don't know if I'm going to listen to it in the studio, but I think I got to give it a shot. But speaking of Chief Keef, I got some Chief Keef for you guys here. A little throwback. Let me know if you've heard of this song, Finito by Chief Keef, only on 90.5 KSJS. Aye. Aye.
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1: 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And speaking of actors, speaking of acting, speaking of theater, Drake dropped an album a couple weeks ago. I don't know if we talked about it that much on the show. Maybe Poncho did, but I don't know if I talked about it too much. You know, expectations, I feel like, for Drake albums now, I don't really have a high expectation. I'm never going to expect something like from 2012 or 2000, whatever, you know, prime Drake. But I thought, you know, the three albums he dropped, what was it, Iceman, Maid of Honor, and Tabibti, yeah, there are some good songs on them. I have a couple saved. I think the whole project's, you know, it's all right, but it's modern Drake. I feel like people have their expectations way too high, or they think that it's gonna sound, you know, amazing or something. Maybe people think it does sound amazing. I thought the albums were just okay. They're mediocre. Maybe mediocre, like, for Drake wise, like, there's still really good songs on it. Up next, I got for you one of the songs I liked from the albums. But yeah, I don't know. I still get excited for every Drake drop, regardless of if I think it's going to be, you know, crazy good or not. I definitely had different expectations for the album, at least Iceman. I don't know if he's going to drop three albums. I want a little bit more Caribbean, a little more that, you know, that bad boy, you know, Caribbean thing. But he didn't deliver it that much. Maybe a little bit on the, was it Maid of Honor? That was kind of like more of a dance album. But anyways, enough about Drake. I would be playing the new Drake. We got Princess from Maid of Honor, only on 90.5 KSJS. Shout out Drizzy. Let's go.

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0: just wanna see it backwards, don't you? 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
0: What the hell is wrong with that dressing room? 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

0: sick of his crew. Time for me to go solo and make some loot. I told you I made the beats, wrote all the raps to a con artist. Slip me some Lose Yourself video, I was in the back. Superman video, I was in the back. For the media, I got some suggestions. Marshall, ask us the questions like who's V12, how we get started.
1: But what about Eminem?
0: Are you retarded? 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Did 2.5 and couldn't get up. D12, I'm out of this band. I'm gonna start a group with the real Roxanne.

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2: 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You just heard Lil Rose, Check to Blow, featuring Babyface Ray. And before that, D12 with My Band. Shout out if you know D12. Shout out if you know, of course, Eminem. Shout out Eminem, man. Shout out D12. I love that song, My Band. Before that, Tay-K with The Race. Again, a throwback. When was the last time you guys heard The Race? It's been a minute for me since I heard it and I played it, so dang. Before that, Playboi Carti with Like Weezy off of Music. Before that, Made Some Plans. I hope you guys make some plans for the summer, so you guys can enjoy it, enjoy the sun. Although it's just raining today, so I don't know what that's about, but hope you guys stay dry and yeah, stay tuned. Up next, Baby Keem, The Birds and the Bees, only on 90.5.

0: Tooth decay can happen at any age. 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
1: 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You were just listening to Santeria by Pusha T from that amazing, arguably, album of the year from 2018, Daytona. And before that, 1300 Saint with Shells from his Deluxe of the Savior album. And we're just playing hits, man. We're just playing straight hitters. The time is currently 7:54 on this Thursday evening. Approximately 1+ hours until new music is coming out. Again, we were talking about some of the new stuff that was supposed to drop tonight. I have a list if you guys want to stay informed with what we're looking at here. It's coming up here. We got Julia Wolf with Deep End, 070 Shake with Baby Driver. I love 070 Shake. They're really awesome. Honestly, we'll probably get that going after these messages right here, man. We'll play some 7, we'll play some Shake, we'll play some Shake. And then of course Apollo Red One with Bryant Barnes, hashtag Demon. I think this will be like the lead single for Demon Heart Radio, or the first promotional single for Demon Heart Radio. He said it's supposed to drop in May. May's almost over. What are we doing, Apollo? What are we doing? Baby Kira is dropping Calgary. Punk Racks with All Kings Dead. Renai with Insomnia. Sneak is dropping as well. So we got a lot of good new music that's going to be dropping tonight. So if you guys are music lovers, I'm sure you guys will be counting down the hours until music is released 9 p.m. And we're going to be here during 9 p.m., so we won't be able to listen to it. But you guys listening to it, feel free to call in. Tell us what you think of new music releases. If you guys want to give us a cheeky call, our honor studio number is 408-924-5757. Again, that's 408-924-5757. And you can have a conversation with the one and the only DJ Eth. Now, who doesn't want to do that? I know I would if I was in your scenario. 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But up next, we got Kels with Vendetta, only on 90.5 KSJS.

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Time is currently 8:11, and you just heard Ghost Town by Kanye West, not so underground, as I just got a call from the top floor boss, DJ Poncho, making sure that he wants to hear more underground sound. But that's okay. We always got time for some Ye. We always got time for some Ghost Town. And before that, we played La Day with Signs. Before that, Pop Smoke with 8-Ball featuring Kid Cudi. I love that song off of Faith, Post-Prometheus album. Long Live Pop Smoke. And before that, 070 Shake with Rocket Ship. And coming up next, you know how I feel about this guy. You know how I feel about him. I will never take an opportunity not to shout him out. Up next, Casey, my Kenyan brother Casey, with The Sun. Production from Geseffelstein. Only on 9.5 KSJS. Tap into this new Casey banger. Not new, but this Casey banger that I'm sure a lot of you guys

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3: 8:21. We are here with the Ethernet, with DJ Eth here. You just heard Music and Me by Fake Mink. Before that, Akimbo for, I don't even know how you pronounce that. I'm going to say Akimbo with Tip of My Fingers. I was just talking to Poncho about this song. Very silly, but it low-key grew on me. I see the hype. We can have a little fun. We can be a little silly. but before that, we had my man, my Kenyan brother, the goat ghostwriter of the industry, Casey Pluto, with The Sun, with production from Kasefelstein. The Sun, great song, great EP from 2022. Honestly, brings me back in the day, you know, being like the only Casey fan on earth, it felt like at times. I probably still am the only Casey fan on earth, but that's okay. It just makes me feel more validated. I feel special for knowing Casey, and you guys should know Casey too. But enough about Casey. We got another guy who's coming up that you guys should know about, Peezy, the model turned rapper. You may have seen him in the background with the likes of Playboi Carti. He's a part of OUA with Teezus Diamond in them, and he is on the way up. Peezy will be a household name in the next, how many years you want to say. Everyone's going to know Peezy, and I am here playing him for you first. Peezy, Two-Tone, up next, only on 90.5 KSJS.

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1: 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Shout out DJ Poncho, the OG, the top floor boss, whatever you want to call him. 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You know how we feel about Nine Vicious at KSJS. Can't get enough. We always playing that Nine Vicious. We overly playing that Nine Vicious. And before that, some more Atlanta underground. Zucchini with Skate Star. They both collabed to make the song All Day. And we playing it all day. We don't get it all day. And before that, Baby Bartier with Each of My Pockets. And before that, King Vamp, Playboy Cardi, Olympian. You know how we do it. It's almost 9 o'clock. Hope you guys are having a good Thursday night listening to the Ethernet. I'm having a blast for my first show. And at 9 o'clock, there should be some new music dropping. So if any of you guys are excited for new music today, or tonight, I should say, go ahead, give us a call and tell us what do you think we should listen to. Our number is 408-924-5757. If you guys have any suggestions or anything you want to call in for the show, that number you can call at any time during any show, and we can talk to you about music, preferably. But like I said, a lot of music coming out tonight. I've been tooting the Apollo Red Horn all night. So when I'm off the air, or maybe when I'm on the air, but not with the mic on, I will give it a listen and tell you guys what I think. Get a little DJF music review. I think that'll be pretty cool. But anyways, up next, Osama-san with Blonde. You guys mess with the Osama-san Blonde here? I don't know. I'm not moved by it. But Osama-san, Blonde, KSJS 90.5, now.

0: Hey there. If you need a show that will brighten up your Monday evenings, listen up. 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The time is currently 9:12 on this Thursday night. Hope you guys are doing well. You guys just heard Jeans by Two Hollis. Before that, we had Finesse Kid with Lancey Foe singing Might Just. And up next, only on 9.5 KSJS, next, we got Iris, the Nyjah brother, Nyjah and Philly, up next with Das Strange.
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2: How many girls could I fit inside my new Range Rover? 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
1: 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You just heard Dave Blunts with 10 Perks on the Ethernet, hosted by DJ Eth. We're winding down here at the Ethernet, the first ever show. I hope you guys have enjoyed it. We're still going to come hard for these last 40 minutes. Before Dave Blunts, we had Ego Break with Who Knows, Iris with Das Strange, and Two Hollis with Jeans. It's been a good first show. I'm really enjoying it. I think we can only go up from here. The Ethernet is going big time this summer. Every Thursday, 6 to 10, you already know where to get your music from. It's DJ Eth. And up next, we have Sheck Wes and Travis Scott, ILMB, from Jack Boys 2. 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
1: 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This is DJ Eth hosting the Ethernet, talking to you guys for the last time of the night. We got 10 minutes left on the show. I hope you guys have had an awesome time. I've had an awesome time. And this is the start of something so fun and so great for the summer. Make sure to keep coming back for the Ethernet and to keep hearing these hits that we're playing. We're playing some great music here, and I love the company getting late into the night. And lastly, before I sign off, just want to tell you that up next, Che, Bass, only on 90.5 KSJS. 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

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I'm your host, The Turbo Boss. 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
1: 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That song you just heard was Oh Oh by CeCe Natalie. Up next, we have a wench song, Pillow Queen. And if you don't know, wench is Arca and some other guy who I forget. Who knows? Huh? No, it's some dude. I don't know. Arca and some dude. This is Pillow Queen.

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I'm not sure. I'm not sure. I'm not sure. I'm not sure. I'm not sure. I'm not sure. I'm not sure. I'm not sure. I'm not sure. I'm not sure. I'm not sure. I'm not sure. I'm not sure. I'm not sure. I'm not sure. I'm not sure. I'm not sure. I'm not sure. I'm not sure. I'm not sure. I'm not sure. I'm not sure. I'm not sure. I'm not sure. I'm not sure. I'm not sure. I'm not sure. I'm not sure. I'm not sure. I'm not sure. I'm not sure. I'm not sure. I'm not sure. I'm not sure. I'm not sure. I'm not sure. I'm not sure. I'm not sure. I'm not sure. I'm not sure. I'm not sure. I'm not sure. I'm not sure. I'm not sure. I'm not sure. I'm not sure. I'm not sure. I'm not sure. I'm not sure. I'm not sure. 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

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Discover more. 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

0: 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It's approved.
1: So you're identifying yourself as a law enforcement?
0: Not law enforcement. CIA.
1: You're not. 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

0: 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Other than the ID and the letters.
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Yeah, I'm into you, and I'm always wishing for a nice girl with nice thoughts. 9, 10, 11, keep on going like it's heaven. 10 past 4, yeah, I'm getting ready. And she likes a lot of things. 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

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This is DJ Poser, and you're with me in the pit where I play all things punk, indie, alternative, and rock, local or elsewhere. I go live every Wednesday from 7 a.m. to 11 a.m. However, I wasn't live last Wednesday, and that's because, well, partially because of the storm. I'm sure you know that we're facing a lot of rain right now, almost too much rain. I think SF is definitely submerged. Prayers out to everyone. Well, if you are in SF, prayers out to you. I know how bad it is. I literally saw a tweet where the wind was so strong, a building, like the roof literally came right off. So that's a little bit terrifying, but I hope everyone is okay. I hope you are okay. I know San Jose has seen a bit of flooding as well. I live kind of around a few creeks, the Penitencia Creek to be exact, and you know, I've never seen it so full ever. So it's kind of crazy how much rain we're getting right now. But yeah. Partially because of the storm, but also because I had caught strep throat from a New Year's Eve show at Orifice, which was not fun to deal with, but the show itself was really fun. Esper, one of our sub-rock director, actually, and a great sub-rock DJ, Esper, had played a show there, and, you know, she did great. It was fun being there. Yeah, and if you don't know, Orifice, great venue, by the way, kind of just opened up. I'm not being paid. Like, let me make that clear. I honestly just love going there. I've only been there once, and I will go again. I will be there on Thursday because Esper is doing another show there, so you will see me there. Great venue. I don't know, I'm just talking gibberish right now, but yeah, all right. This is my show, The Pit. Welcome. It's good to be back. Can't wait to play you more music. Have a few new songs to play this Wednesday. Yeah, stay tuned. Thanks for listening. I will see you in the next hour. Peace.

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3: That's the coolest story I've ever heard in my entire life. 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

Good morning. Hopefully you guys can hear me. Oh, I just realized I turned my music down a little too low. But I'm DJ Nada, and these are like the first few minutes of my show, Sugar and Spice. I don't know if you can hear me. Hopefully you can hear me. I think you can. But anywhoosies, that last song you heard was from our new rotation. Shout out Angel Arevalo with Te Beso en el Carro, a cute little corrido, a romantic corrido. And then before that, we heard one of my personal favorites, Sin Ti by Los Panchos. And then for my bed music right now, I have Divino Niño with one of my favorite songs called Quiero. But yeah, thank you for listening. If you are, it's currently 6:10 a.m. and you're listening to 90.5 KSJS, either in your car or through your phone on ksjs.org. So shout out to you for supporting college radio. Anyways, the song we have coming up is Isa, Te Queme. I'm pretty sure it's Te Quiero Mucho. Wait, Cuídame. Oh, I don't even know what it's called. Sorry, I do. Cuídame de mí. Yeah. 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

right. That felt like such a dramatic like build-up for me to just like cut them off. Shout out Adolescentes, one of my favorite salsa groups. That last song you heard was Barco a Venus by Mecano. And before that, we heard Cuídame de Mí by Isa TQM. Up next, I have a lot of different songs for you guys. We just got a new rotation full of a bunch of vocal artists, a bunch of young Latin artists, artists from different genres. We have like pop, sub rock, a lot of corridos, people from Argentina, from Barranquilla. So I think it's really, really dope to spotlight all of these like underground artists that have such an amazing sound that I would consider still very underappreciated, underdiscovered, not discovered yet. But anywho, Uzis, thank you for listening to 90.5 KSJS.

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9: 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Alrighty, so next up, we have our featured album of the month by Kill Flora. This is an artist from Buenos Aires, Argentina, and we're going to be listening to the song Tanto Viento.

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1: 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This is how we do it at San Jose State. You know what I mean?
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1: We try to keep it live. You know what I'm saying?

Did you just look down at your phone? You did it again, didn't you? You know you're flying down the road in a 3-ton hunk of steel, and a text message takes your eyes off the road for an average of 5 seconds. At 55 miles per hour, that's enough length to travel a football field and cause some serious damage. Turn it off. 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

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It's currently 6:42. 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I'm DJ Nella. 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My current bed music is El Mato a un Policía Motorizado, and that's one of my favorite songs called El Tesoro. Before that, you heard the Calor Ahora MNDSGN remix by Bakiman. And before that, we heard Too Late by Warpole. Shout out Warpole, a Chicano band from New York City. I know they've shared the stage with bands like The Souls, if you're familiar with like Chicano Mosh, or I think Mexican Slum Rats too. So shout out them for being out there and playing hella good music. Any hoosies? Coming up next for you guys, we have Rubio with Ride It. And I hope you guys are enjoying your Friday morning. Hope it's going well so far. Hopefully we see a little sun today. I know it's a little cloudy right now. It's kind of sprinkling yesterday too. But anyways, yeah. Thank you for listening to 90.5 KSJS.

Alrighty guys, I'm back. I have a little message for you guys. Those oldies but goodies. 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

All right, so before this beautiful track that you're currently listening to, which is Danza de los Pajaritos, or Cumbia de los Pajaritos. There's a few different names for it, but it's by Los Mirlos, a Peruvian band. Before that, we heard Zoe with Labios Rotos from their MTV Unplugged, would you say like album? I mean, project or show. So, so good. There's a bunch of really, really good tracks on there, but that's one of my personal favorites. Before that, we heard Write It by Nico Rubio. And then up next, I have some more music for you guys. It's currently 6:52 a.m. Shout out to anyone who's awake right now. Honestly, if I weren't in the studio right now, then I'd probably be in bed as well. Shout out to everyone who's working. Shout out employment. Any hoosies? Let's see. Yeah. You're listening to 90.5 KSGS. This is Sugar and Spice, and I'm your host, DJ Nada. We have some more music coming up for you guys, so thank you for listening.

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Oh, it's over along with celebrating Synthoweek by playing the most terrific tracks that the FCC allows us to air. 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And don't you dare

0: This is James Brown, and you'd be surprised at the number of young people who said they want to be like James Brown. 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Don't be a dropout. 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

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I'm your host, DJ Nada, and this is my first show, so please have grace with me. 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If not, you're probably listening online on KSJS.org. Shout out to anyone who's listening. Thank you so much. For your knowledge, Sugar and Spice will be playing every Friday from 6 to 10 a.m. And the week after that, and the week after that, and hopefully the week after that. But any whoosies, that song you guys heard before right now, you're currently listening to Natalia Lafourcade. This is called El Lugar Correcto, my little bed music, so I'm not speaking with silence. But before that, you heard Valcian with No Entiendo Nada Del Amor. And then before that, you heard one of my favorite bands, The Altons, with their track Perdóname from Heartache in Room 14. I love that band so much. I've seen them so many times live now. The lead singers, the band in general, is just, they're all so beautiful, such awesome musicians. And when they're on stage, you can see it. Like, if you ever get the chance to see them live, don't miss out on it. They're amazing. I think they're going to be in San Jose later in July, which I'm really excited for. But anywhoosies, before that, if you stuck around the past hour, we heard the iconic track Como Te Voy a Olvidar by Los Angeles Azules. And before that, we heard Magnético by Nano. 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And I hope you're having a beautiful Friday morning.

Shout out Turbo Sonidero, local San Jose DJ. That's his track from Lowrider Gumbias. That's El Duque playing for my bed music. But before that, we heard Héroes del Silencio Entre Dos Tierras. Love that song. Shout out Rock en Español. Before that, we heard Aléjate Más by Fantasma featuring Vanita Leo. And before that, if you weren't around for the top of the hour, we heard No Entiendo Nada del Amor by Valcian. Anywhoosies, thank you guys for tuning in to 90.5 KSJS. 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Anywhoosies, I got some more songs for you guys. Coming up next, we have Kill Flora, our featured artist from Buenos Aires, Argentina. 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
1: 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This is how we do it at San Jose State. You know what I mean?
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You know, shout out the bees. They do a lot for us. So people who kill insects when they're outside, I have strong opinions about you. Protect bees. Anyways, we're currently listening to Eres by Café Tacuba for a little bit of music. But before that, we heard Black Art Gang, Es Así. And then before that, we heard a little Inspector duo. I played Amargo Adios, banger. And then after that, we heard Amnesia. You know, I just realized not too long ago, actually I would say like a few years ago, like I had heard that song a lot of times. And then I was like, dang it, like the voices in these songs sound so familiar. Like I know it's Javi. And then I'm like, who are the other two voices? And then I finally put 2 and 2 together, and it's literally the lead singer from La Maldita Vecindad. And I forget his name, Ruben from Café Tacuba. Yeah. So I just thought that was so cool. That is such a banger track. Anyways, before that, before those two, we heard our featured artist, Kill Flora, El Chico de Paraguay. That was such a good song. Honestly, like, that, this whole album, Entre Sueños y Distorsiones, banger album. Thank you for listening to 9.5 KSJS. You're currently listening to Sugar and Spice. This is my first show, and I'm your host, DJ Nava. Didn't even introduce myself. I hope you guys are having a wonderful Friday morning. Thank you for tuning in.

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You name it. Any hoosies, that last song you guys heard was Cartagena by Reina Tropical. I'm like saying that every song is my favorite song, but okay, this one is one of my favorite songs. Really good album, Alegría. If you haven't heard it, shout out queer Latino artist. Before that, we heard La Tejana with Oye, ¿qué vamos a jugar? I haven't been fortunate enough to catch La Tejana live yet, but I get major FOMO whenever I see videos of them in the area and I'm not there. Really, really good energy, dope artist. Any hoosies, we have more coming up for you guys on Sugar and Spice. I'm your host, DJ Nada, here for you every Friday mornings from 6 to 10 a.m. only on 90.5 KSJS.

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Currently, can't read that far. Is it 8:09? Oh my god. No, we have been in here for 2 hours already. 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That last song, that last cumbia you guys heard was Los Desechos with Valentino. And before that, we heard Chiquilla by Cumbia Kings, A.B. Quintanilla. I love that song. When I hear that song, I like reminisce to my childhood. It's so like bright and bubbly and like feel good. Before that, at the very end of last hour, we heard Azul by Sophia Thompson. And then before that, we heard Spider-Man Piñata by Integra Pink, part of our new June mix, trying to uplift all of these underground Latin artists for you guys, so you can check them out and find new sound, find local sound, underground sound, sound that deserves a lot more love. For my bed music right now, I have Los Askies with Amor Regresa. And I see a little bit of sun coming out, so hopefully we have a nice sunny day today. I really haven't bothered to check the weather, but I hope everyone is having a wonderful Friday morning. Thank you so much for tuning in if you are. Shout out to my friends who are listening, because it is my first show, but shout out to everyone. Yeah, honestly, yeah. Hope you're all having a good Friday morning. Thank you for tuning in. Thank you for listening to 90.5.

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This message is brought to you by the concerned staff at 90.5 KSJS. Anyhoosies, is currently 8:19, almost 8:20. And that song you guys last heard, not before the Come On Down theme, but it was Power Ballad by Disco Bahia. And I was trying to play Mon Laferte, but I think the CD is giving me a hard time. So we won't be listening to her right now, at least. But for you guys, we have our featured artist, which is Kill Flora from Buenos Aires, Argentina, with her album Entre Sueños y Distorsiones. And we're going to hear the song A Veces, only on 90.5 KSJS.

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0: This is James Brown, and you'd be surprised at the number of young people who said they want to be like James Brown. But my advice to them is to first get a good education, then pursue a career. Don't be a dropout. 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

0: It's on, Mr. Cipriano. We're ready for you.
1: And now, here's our host to tell you more about what's coming up next.
0: Sorry, there isn't any host. That's why we have you to talk about that.
1: Hold it right there. Don't touch that podcasting control lever.
0: I'm sorry, this isn't a podcast. It's,
1: Hey, you know, we have lots of important things to say, but, now, first the news.
0: What the hell are you talking about? And where did this music come from?
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0: This isn't a f***ing podcast, you understand? You know what? Screw it. I don't even know why we hired you. You can just go. I can do this promo myself.
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everyone. It's DJ Nada. You're listening to Sugar and Spice. 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Almost 7 a.m. for anyone who has to go to work, anyone who has responsibilities. Anyone who's tuning in, thank you so much for listening. 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Or if you're listening online, ksjs.org. That last song you guys heard was Tanto Cardio by Dimitri y Las Brujas. Really cute song. And before that, we heard Te Para Tres by Soda Stereo from their MTV Unplugged. And before that, we heard Samsara by So Sad. And then we also heard Enjambre, a little bit of Enjambre, and a little bit of Kill Flora, our feature artist this month from Buenos Aires, Argentina. And right now I got a little bit of Enanitos Verdes Live playing in the back. I really love this song, Por el Resto de Tu Vida, but the studio version. I'm sorry, guys. Anywhoosies. Yeah. Thank you so much for listening. Thank you so much for tuning in to 90.5 KSJS. I hope everyone's having a wonderful, wonderful Friday morning.

Today you brushed your teeth. You skipped the floss. You combed your hair. You took the train. You did the crossword. You missed 22 across. You went to work. You had a meeting. You ate your lunch. You had another meeting. You wondered, how is anyone supposed to get any work done with all these meetings? You left the office. You took the train. You ate your dinner. You brushed your teeth. You did all the things one normally does the day before an 8.4 earthquake rattles the bay, leaving millions of people without power. 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

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A little bit of Marcos Valle for you guys. That last song we heard, Me Arrancaría Los Ojos by Juanita y Los Feos. And then before that, we heard Nonetheless, but Caifanes with their song Nubes. I just, not too long ago, got tickets to go see Caifanes with my friends. I believe they're going to come later this year in October. So it's going to be our third time. It's going to be our third time seeing them at the Civic Center here in San Jose. So I am so, so very excited for that. But yeah, we have some more music coming on for you guys. I'm here until 10 a.m. Then we get the wonderful Denny with Flashback Fridays. If you're into oldies, music from the 50s, the 60s, stay tuned. Stay tuned for Denny. Anywhoosies, we got more songs coming up for you guys. I hope everyone is having a wonderful, wonderful Friday morning. Thank you for tuning in to 90.5 KSJS.

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My mom is. She was born prematurely, and when she breathes secondhand smoke, she chokes and gags. When you're smoking in an outdoor cafe, she can't breathe, let alone eat her lunch. 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
1: Test Jay test. Your specimen has been processed. We are now ready to begin the test. Do not submerge the device in liquid, even partially. 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We were going to murder you. Make no further attempt to leave.
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is half asleep, but the radio's still alive. The floor's cold, the coffee's gone, the record's outside. There's a crack in every quiet thought I try to hide, but I'm trying to keep us together, 'cause maybe this will be our last time to laugh. Last time to laugh.

Good morning. It's currently 9:12, and a little bit of Marco Antonio Solis for the band music. That last song you guys heard was the Soulcasters with their song Tired. They're actually a band from Mexico, and I like noticed some cool little vocals that reminded me of Daft Punk. I'm sure there's a name for like that effect. But prior to that, we heard Jerry Rivera con Amores Como el Nuestro. If you didn't know, or if you're intelligent and you recognized it, that's the song that Shakira samples in Hips Don't Lie. So those like trumpets, I believe, in the beginning. Yeah, when my mom played this song, she put me on with this song, and I was like, oh my God, Shakira! Anywhoosies, before that, more salsa, we heard Hoy Aprendí by Adolescentes Orquestra. Thank you so much for listening to Sugar and Spice, here for you every Friday, 6 to 10 a.m. with your host, me, DJ Nada. Shout out to everyone who's listening. Saludos a Saint Dre, if she's listening. But yeah, more music coming up for you guys. A lot of underground artists from all over the world, all over Latin America, I should say. If not local artists that are from Latin background, a lot of Chicano bands as well. Yeah, I hope everyone is having a wonderful Friday morning. I hope the sun comes out. It's a little gloomy, but anywhoosies. Almost the weekend, so hang in there if you have to go work, if you have responsibilities. Just hang in there. It's Friday. Friday's here, almost the end of the week. So yeah, thank you for listening to KSJS 90.5 FM.

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1: That last song you guys heard was... I blanked out. Oh my god. It's literally Ay de Gourmet y Los Panchos, Piel Canela. What's wrong with me? Good morning. 921. 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If not, KSJS.org. It's Sugar and Spice. I'm your DJ Nada. And here every Friday morning, 6 to 10 a.m. It's my first show, so I'm still figuring out the, like, getting comfortable with the studio, hence all the little quirks here and there. But thank you guys for listening. Yeah. Up next for you guys, we have our featured artist. If you were listening earlier, you'd know that our featured artist this month is Kill Flora with her album Entre Sueños y Distorsiones. She's from Buenos Aires, Argentina. She's kind of like sub rock, has a really cool like punk sound, kind of

Shout out Kill Flora. That song was Chiquita from her album Entre Sueños y Distorsiones. It's a night out and you're grabbing some drink with some friends. So you started off with a pitcher for the table, which quickly becomes two. There's pool, there's a photo booth, followed naturally by one order of wings after another. I know someone who does that. Then there's a big nightcap. And lastly, it's back to the car, which if you're buzzed, driving can result in fines, legal fees, and increased insurance prices. Nothing kills a buzz like getting pulled over for your buzz driving, because buzz driving is drunk driving. Brought to you by the National Highway of Traffic Safety Administration, the Ad Council, and 90.5 KSJS Ground Zero Radio. It is Friday, so if you're going out later and you plan on drinking with loved ones or with friends, please make sure you have a designated driver. Make sure you don't go behind the wheel under the influence of anything. But yeah, hopefully you guys liked that last track. That was Kill Flora with Chiquita. Up next for you guys, we have more music. Something from our current rotation, perhaps? Yeah. Only on 90.5 KSJS. 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

So I did play this song a little bit earlier for my bed music, but I want to give it its moment to shine. It's one of my favorite songs from his project, Lowrider Cumbias. It's Turbo Sonidero, a local San Jose artist, actually. Really, really, really dope music, only on 90.5 KSJS.

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0: Ew, like, oh my gosh, what was that? It was no KSJS, cuz here at 90.5 KSJS San Jose, we keep fresh needles on that wicked, wicked wax. Mm-hmm. That's right, 24 hours a day, 7 days a week, 365 days a year, non-stop. Hey man, you better give me back my needle before somebody get hurt up in here. I always keep my needles clean because by sharing them, you might get some disease,
3: heartburn,
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Alrighty, guys, that last song you heard was Willy Colon with Sin Vidi. Wait, what am I saying? Sorry, that is Willy Colon with O Que Será. Yeah, shout out Fania. And then before that, we heard Sin Vidi Cuete by Gabo y Choco. And then before that, we heard Bellaca by MJ. It is currently 9:44. I hope you guys are having a good Friday morning. A little bit of Reina Tropical in the back. But yeah. With that being said, if you're not doing anything tomorrow, a little message for you. If all you're missing on Saturday mornings are jazzy tunes to get you going, wake up and listen in on Saturday mornings to catch DJ Seijay for his show, Sounds of Japan. 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
1: Alrighty guys, it's currently 9:53 and my slot's about to end, but we have the DJs that are gonna play after me sitting in here. We have DJ Denny and who else do we have here?
2: Ross.
1: And Ross. Shout out to them both. Both wonderful people. We're gonna hear some good music in this next hour, some oldies for you guys. That last song you guys heard was Alejate Más by Fantasmas. And before that we heard I need to check on Spinatron later, and I will update that if you were interested in that last song we heard. But this last song I have for you guys is by Integra Pink, a Chicano band from Southern California. So if you're into the souls, if you're into Chicano mosh, they have a very similar sound. And yeah, hopefully you guys like this. Thank you for listening to 90.5 KSJS. I hope everyone has a wonderful Friday.

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0: 90.5 FM KSJS. Out of the usual range of what we play. Sonny Rollins, kind of interesting. We don't usually play him.
1: But it was a charter and a single, and it's in the 60s, so yeah. It's within our formatic boundaries. We got word from Ms. Cat that Sonny Rollins had passed on this past week, and so I scoured the singles list and found one charting single for Sonny Rollins, and that was it there.
0: Yeah, she played some stuff at the end of her show around the 9 o'clock hour last Monday.
1: If I Would Ever Leave You, it runs about 2 minutes, Hitbound on WAMS out of Wilmington, Delaware. That's 1962. I looked at the album version, Dennis, a bit longer, 12 minutes long.
0: Oh, wow.
1: They got the single down to 2 minutes, and that's what you heard just there. Before that, oftentimes we'll hear a countdown on some internet station, and they'll list the top albums of the week.
0: Yes.
1: And sometimes we'll hear an artist that strikes our fancy, if we're not familiar with them or whatever, and a 1970 countdown, probably on a West Michigan station.
0: Yes, it was on the West Michigan Top 40 countdown with our buddy Bob Mason.
1: Yeah, and the number one album in West Michigan for that particular week, 1970, was a group called Savage Grace.
0: Yeah.
1: And Dennis, Terry, and I had never heard of them before, so let's dig back into the shoebox of 45s. And sure enough, 1970 was the big year for Savage Grace. Two charting singles, and you heard both of them. Come On Down is their biggest national hit, number 104 on the Billboard charts in July of 70. And then, you want to say covering Jimi Hendrix All Along the Watchtower, but actually covering Bob Dylan, who wrote the song.
0: Yeah.
1: The follow-up single, All Along the Watchtower. The Savage Grace version, you'll like this, Dennis, number 6 on KLIV San Jose.
0: Oh, my gosh.
1: Yeah, that's in September 1970.
0: That's pretty well.
1: Yeah, so now we have two singles in the database from progressive rock group Savage Grace.
0: Ah, a little on the AOR side. I'm guessing it did cover Hendrix as well, because I take it that Hendrix came out first with that one.
1: Absolutely.
0: And, yeah, I think it was a couple of years earlier, I think.
1: That's right. And a lot of people say, wow, that Jimmy's so talented. And, actually, that song had been around for a while. Bob Dylan wrote it.
0: Yeah. Bob Dylan wrote it. Jimi Hendrix had the biggest hit with it, but there you go with Savage Garden. That's a Savage Garden. Savage Grace. Yeah. There's a group called Savage Garden, too. But Savage Grace, that's a group that we've never played before. That's pretty interesting. Kind of funny that it came up as one of the feature albums on the WZZM for this past week in 1970. So
1: we're not stuck with the same 423 oldies over and over and over. We're always looking to expand our musical horizons, and then we do the same for you.
0: Yeah, and we got some interesting internet stations to listen to. I was listening to 3 countdowns a weekend. I'm kind of been looking for other ones. I'm going to have to just kind of ask her. We tried doing some Googling the other day that Miss Cat and I did, and I didn't come up with anything new. We have the Hometown Countdown, which is always good, the West Michigan Countdown, and we no longer have the WMEX 15 and 10 Countdown, as the new owners have, in my opinion, made some bad decisions and made a lot of changes at the radio station. And I guess the biggest change would be they got rid of all their local talent. So the station sounds nothing like it did, say, a year ago. They have the true oldies. Yeah, they're still oldies. So they still have the same format. But now it's just syndicated 24 hours a day. So who really needs it? That means they dropped our buddy Jeff Lawrence, who did a nice 15 and 10 countdown every weekend. And so that's no longer around. So, best of luck to... best of luck to local media Boston. I hope that they didn't have much ratings anyway, and I hope that the small rating they have goes away.
1: I see.
0: That's my wish, because I think it's a drag to completely delocalize the radio station.
1: Delocalize?
0: Delocalize.
1: Cool.
0: He had a lot of localization. They had three jocks at one time. They had some weekend people, and now they got no local talent. So you delocalize the station, I think you deserve to lose your rating, so let's hope they do.
1: All right.
0: They only had something like a 0.7, so they don't have too much to lose.
1: Dennis, with all this talk of radios and obscure oldies, it can only mean one thing. It's the Friday edition of Friday Flashbacks. Over there on my extreme left would be the Bay Area Radio Hall of Fame pioneer, Dennis Terry.
0: And the KSJS Hall of Fame pioneer, Ross Hartman, only 3 years my junior as far as length of time that we've been here.
1: Yeah. And we do have a spotlight today.
0: We do.
1: A two-hit wonder, and those two hits, pretty big. Both were gold singles. I won't keep you in suspense. Jimmy Jones, back in late 59 into 1960, Handyman. Became his biggest and first national charter at number two, and the follow-up single, Good Timin', a number three record in April 1960. And you're probably saying, then he retired from the music business. There's nothing else out there because that's all I knew by him. But no, you dig deeper and you'll find singles from Jimmy Jones ranging all the way into the 70s and 80s.
0: Yeah, and he was around even before that because he was involved with a group called the Sparks of Rhythm. And they had an unusual version, as I recall. I've only heard it a couple times, but yeah, they had an unusual version of Handyman, very differently arranged from when he did it on his own.
1: I meant to ask you, Dennis, would you prefer to play the hit version first or the unusual earlier version first?
0: I don't know. I leave it up to you. It doesn't much matter. We mentioned it, and we'll play both. And then there's another Handyman idea, which will come much later in the spotlight. Handyman's back in town. So yeah, we got three Handyman-themed cuts from Jimmy Jones, which is kind of interesting. So,
1: well, Handyman was his biggest hit and his first hit, so yeah, he adopted that as his nickname.
0: Yeah.
1: Some of his 45s even say Jimmy Handyman Jones.
0: Yeah, even with the Sparks of Rhythm, Handyman, because I don't think they were known for a whole lot else. Yeah. They weren't a real big group.
1: They were a minor R&B group back in the mid-50s.
0: Yeah, I was going to say, I think they're R&B and a pretty minor group, and so that might be their, well, it's the only one known to me. I don't want to say it's their best known. I can't prove that, but it's the only one known to me because of Jimmy Jones' involvement. Yeah. But they didn't have too many hits, I think, on the R&B charts. And they certainly didn't hit the top 40 stations.
1: Yeah. Well, since we've talked about it, let's go ahead and play it. We do have the rare early version of Handyman by Sparks of Rhythm, recorded in 1956 and then sat in the vault for 4 years waiting for Jimmy Jones to leave the group, go solo, and have a big hit with his own version of Handyman. Then Apollo Records said, oh, Handyman's a hit. Let's drag that Handyman out of the vault and release the Sparks of Rhythm version, also in late 59, early 1960.
0: Funny, so they decided not to release it prior to that. That's interesting.
1: That's what my... I could be wrong, but that's the best my research can
0: tell. Yeah, it's wild. Wow.
1: And before we even play it, I'll mention why spotlight Jimmy Jones, because we usually like to have an anniversary, either a birthday or a death day. Jimmy Jones, and this is funny, born on this date, and you got your three choices of years, Dennis, because promotions guys like to make the guy seem younger than he possibly is. Early birth years for, in fact, it is Tuesday that is his birthday, June 2nd, and... The earliest releases indicated he was born in 1942. So, yeah, he's just a young guy, 18, 19, 20, as he's having these hits. Well, that wasn't true. Actually, 1937 was a popular year, quoted by Joel Whitburn, among other people, in his chart compilation books. And then last but not least, when he passes away, then the truth comes out. Jimmy Jones, born in 1930.
0: Oh, my gosh. Wow.
1: They were lying by 12 years on that initial press release.
0: Well, so he was about 30 years old before he had his first big hit.
1: That's right.
0: Pretty wild, yeah.
1: And he was...
0: say, someone like Brenda Lee, who was, I think, 12 when she had her first big hit.
1: Yeah, so do the math. If he actually was born in 1930, he would have been 96 this Tuesday, which is possible, but not too likely. Yeah. And true enough, Jimmy Jones passed away in 2012, but a good long run, 82 years of age.
0: Yeah, pretty cool. That's not bad.
1: And one other thing on Jimmy Jones, you need to be persistent, like the Statler Brothers and Connie Francis, both of whom had a good handful of non-charting singles before they finally hit it big. In Jimmy Jones' case, including his Sparks of Rhythm singles, because he did sing lead on a few of them,

0: earlier stuff out, but I imagine a rather different sound, probably.
1: Oh, yes. And he hopped from label to label. Twilight was a label he was on. Canchillo, Bell. That was late in his career. Roulette. He was on VJ for a couple singles. Not one single. Deke. There's a major label, let me tell you.
0: Deke, yeah.
1: And Jen Julius was where he did a lot of his 70s work. And yes, one single on Parkway. And we've got that for you as well.
0: Pretty cool.
1: So let's play the early version of Handyman. As you listen to it, you'll say, that's not Handyman. Well, it is, just radically rearranged. Jimmy Jones in the group at the time, but the lead singer on this early version of Handyman, Andrew Barksdale.
0: Oh, there you go.
1: Who's a co-writer on the song. So believe it or not, this is Handyman, the original version by Sparks of Rhythm. It's courtesy of 90.5 K.

0: Lots of commas in that song. A song of true punctuation, I guess. Anyway, there you go. Jimmy Jones, Handyman, preceded by the group that Jimmy was with, the Sparks of Rhythm, doing their unusual version of Handyman. Well, it seems unusual to us, although it was the original, but it's certainly different from the one that we're used to.
1: Hard to believe it was even the same song, but it was.
0: Yeah. Pretty wild.
1: That hit version of Handyman from late 59, number 3 R&B, number 2 pop, also number 3 in the UK and Canada.
0: Yeah, pretty cool.
1: Yeah. Now, in the next set, we'll have a couple more from Jimmy. Well, we'll have one, the other big hit, the big follow-up single, Good Timin', in wide stereo, by the way, top 10 pop and R&B. But in addition to that, I couldn't resist, Dennis. You get a big internet database of oldies, and you enter in Jimmy Jones, and sometimes interesting things come up, like a novelty single from West Michigan, of all places, by a fellow named Ronnie Frey.
0: Yeah.
1: You played it once before. It's a 1972 single, and the reason it came up when I searched for Jimmy Jones is because the title is Little Jimmy Jones Was a Funky Little Cat Who Played Drums in a Three-Piece Band.
0: Oh, there you go.
1: Nice long title there.
0: And yeah, that's pretty cool.
1: Number 28 on WLAV out of Grand Rapids.
0: Oh, there you go.
1: So I figured, if Jimmy Jones is in the title, we got
0: to ask Bob Mason if he remembers that one.
1: Yeah. So it is not by Jimmy Jones. It is not about our Jimmy Jones. But because Jimmy Jones is in the title, we're going to lead off with Little Jimmy Jones.
0: So was the title of Little Jimmy Jones Was a Funky Little Cat, and what was the rest of it?
1: Who played drums in a three-piece band.
0: I keep saying I'm going to get a call Bob, and I do, but I haven't called him. I should call him and see if he remembers that one.
1: So when you hear that little novelty gem, you'll know that the big hit by the actual Jimmy Jones, Good Timin', is right after it.
0: Yeah, pretty cool.
1: But before we get to that, we do have an interesting a little mega mix that we put together several years back. Somebody wanted to hear some Jimmy Dean, and boy, did we give them some Jimmy Dean. Turns out there are 4 Jimmy Dean singles that mention Big Bad John. And so I figured, well.
0: And probably lots of commercials that mention pure pork sausage.
1: Yeah, this is pre-sausage days.
0: Yeah, that's right, yeah.
1: And so we spliced them all together, not in chronological order, but in the order that they would best work. PT-109 by Jimmy Dean. At the very end, he mentions Big Bad John, so that naturally splices together with the big hit Big Bad John. And then chronologically correct would be the sequel single, Cajun Queen, which is the rest of the Big Bad John story. And then Jimmy Dean had some fun with himself with the final charter in that whole mega mix, Little Bitty Big John.
0: Oh, yeah, there you go. I remember that one.
1: Yeah.
0: And, of course, something that wouldn't be part of this mix, but we'll have to maybe play it in the next week or two just because it's kind of fun and I guess it would be a good excuse to play it, is, let's see if I can ever get this guy's name right. I think it's Steve. I want to say Steve Greenberg, but that sounds wrong to me. But I think it's Steve Greenberg. If not, we'll get to the right last name. But it's Steve Greenberg with Big Bruce, Big Bad Bruce, came out in about 1969. And I think it hit the charts. I'm not absolutely sure. But it certainly got some airplay, as I wouldn't have heard of it and wouldn't have it. But it's a fun takeoff on the Big John. Pretty cool.
1: Right. It couldn't be included here because Jimmy Dean didn't record it.
0: No, he didn't. It's a Big Bad Bruce guy that ran a hair salon, a beauty parlor.
1: I see. I'm sure it's politically incorrect.
0: Yeah, I'm sure it is.
1: Yeah.
0: That's why you need to play it.
1: So your Jimmy Dean mega mix up in a second. But first, did you know that we have that the global rate of malnourishment has been reduced by 50% in the past 2 decades, and more kids are in school today than at any time period in history. By tackling world poverty, we can alleviate the suffering of millions and reduce the most troublesome cases of violent extremism worldwide. That would include lack of opportunity, security, justice, and hope. 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This message brought to you by The Borgen Project and 90.5 KSJS.
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Nobody seemed to know where John called home. He just drifted into town and stayed all alone. He didn't say much. He kind of quiet and shy. And if you spoke at all, you just said hi to Big John. Somebody said he came from New Orleans, where he got in a fight over a Cajun queen, and a crashing blow from a huge right hand sent a Louisiana fella to the promised land.

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Through the dust and the smoke of this man-made hell walked a giant of a man that the miners knew well, grabbed a sagging timber and gave out with a groan, and like a giant oak tree just stood there alone, big.

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Now there's only one left down there to save Big John. With Jackson Timbers, they started back down. Then came that rumble way down in the ground. And the smoke and gas belched out of that mine. Everybody knew it was the end of the line for Big John.

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These few words are written on that stand. At the bottom of this mine lies one hell of a man. Big John.

She kind of breezed into town from New Orleans and said, boys, I'm Big John's Cajun Queen. Now, I didn't come here to argue or waste anybody's time. I just come to get my man from your dirty old mind. 'Cause he moves me. Now, where you give up for old Queenie's gonna start, 'cause I got a powerful love in my heart. So just show me the hole way down in the ground and tell the whole wide world Big John's been found and he's living. So down in the mine without a sign of a light, old Queenie went a-looking for John that night. She found him there at the bottom of the pit and placed a red-hot kiss on his cold blue lips.

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Said, come on, Queenie, we're gonna leave this hole. They started walking. Now a roar from the crowd greeted this fine pair as they both walked out in that cool night air. And up for silence went Big John's hand, and the Queen said, I told you I'd get my man, 'cause he moves me. You can find him today, they're down in New Orleans, Big Bad John and his Cajun Queen. They're a little bit wrinkled from the strain of time, but their love's just as strong as that night in the mine. 110 grandchildren. Now the moral of this story has a real clear omen. 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

0: John stood a-looking with his hat in his hand. Slowly read the words on the marble stand. And he said, "Yes, sir. My daddy was a big, big man." Said little bitty Big John, a little bitty Big John, a little bitty Big John, a little bitty Big John.
1: 90.5 FM, KSJS. There you have a foreplay from Jimmy Dean. All the songs singles he put out related to Big Bad John. And like I said, not in chronological order. In fact, PT-109 came first. That's March of 62, a top 10 record. And then second was the actual hit that started it all. 5 weeks at number one, Big Bad John, October 1961. And the ending, One Hell of a Man. You're wondering, well, my single says a big, big man. Turns out Columbia Records got some flack for using hell as an adjective. Now, you can use hell in a song if it's about the netherworld realm, as they do earlier in the song, but you can't use hell as an adjective. So they went in and redid the ending, and most singles call him a big, big man, whereas the original pressings will call him one hell of a man, Big John. And then after that, in the mega mix was the sequel single, The Cajun Queen. That was from January of 62. That's when Big John comes back to life. And the most minor one of the bunch right there, Little Bitty Big John, that was the B-side of the Jimmy Dean single Steel Men, and only regional chart action for Little Bitty Big John, but a fun little foreplay from Jimmy Dean all about Big Bad John. Dennis Terry is in the room.
2: I'm here. I was just trying to deal with a phone call, which I'm going to turn over to you.
1: Okay. And we are late on our Jimmy Jones. Out of the break, we promised it to you, the little novelty song from Ronnie Frey. Jimmy Jones was a funky little cat who played drums in a three-piece band. So that's not by Jimmy Jones. It's just about a guy named Jimmy Jones.
2: Yeah.
1: And then the big hit for our spotlight artist, Good Timin', top 10 R&B, top 10 pop in 1960. That's up as soon as you do that voice actor thing.
2: All right, let's do that.
3: Hello. Hello. Is this thing on?
4: Yeah, it's on, Mr. Cipriano. We're ready for you.
3: And now, here's our host to tell you more about what's coming up next.
4: Sorry, there isn't any host. That's why we have you to talk about that.
3: Hold it right there. Don't touch that podcasting control lever.
4: I'm sorry, this isn't a podcast.
3: Hey, you know, we have lots of important things to say, but now, first the news.
4: What the hell are you talking about? Where did this music come from?
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4: This isn't a f***ing podcast, you understand? You know what? Screw it. I don't even know why we hired you. You can just go. I can do this promo myself.
3: 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We'll be here next time. 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

0: Yeah, goody, goody. That's from Frankie Lyman and his cute little teenagers there from 90.5 FM.
1: And they really were teenagers. Frankie Lyman, not even 20 years old at the time.
0: Yeah.
1: That was recorded and it was a hit, top 20 in 1957. And thanks to our buddy James Mazzoni, we got a stereo version.
0: Yeah.
1: A stereo copy of the hit version, I should say.
0: A little DES stereo, yeah. I guess, yeah.
1: Dennis,
0: I'm not sure if he did that or if that was released on some label, but nevertheless.
1: Based on his letter, he indicated like a dozen different ways of taking a mono cut and turning it into stereo. Thank God, not including frequency rechanneling. And yeah. Because he listed all those different ways that you can make a mono song
0: he
1: stereo.
0: He might be doing it himself with the software.
1: I'm thinking he found it somewhere else. Otherwise, well, maybe, it would just all be one type of stereo rechanneling. So, yes, you can take a mono song and make it sound pretty darn stereo without too much distortion.
0: Yeah, this DES works pretty well. Better on some cuts than others, but it is kind of a fun process. And, of course, they're making improvements on it all the time. So
1: we wanted to jump in here briefly. We can squeeze in one more song before the break because something Dennis Terry wanted to hear. The Love and Spoonful, You Didn't Have to Be So Nice, and Because We Can, it's the Left Minus Right remix.
0: Yeah, this was a recommendation from Radio Rick because he knows we do those L minus R trips.
1: Yeah.
0: And it was a good recommendation, too.
1: When you remix these things, oftentimes the lead vocal by John Sebastian drops right out. And so that's what we have for you. Over there on CD number 2, the Left Minus Right remix of You Didn't Have to Be So Nice. It's courtesy of 90.5 KSJS.

0: So there you go. That's the opposite of most L-R. Ross was kind of quoting you, most L-R, the vocals canceled because, well, fortunately or unfortunately, take your pick, but whatever. Many songs are mixed so that the vocals are in the center. But in this case, very cool. They had John Sebastian in one channel and the backgrounds in the other. And so you do a background mix. Well, since they're each set of vocals in one channel, you get no cancellation. You get lots of instrumentation, a fair amount of instrumentation cancellation, but very cool, the real upfront vocal. And if you like vocals like I do, if you like harmonies, it's really cool to get mixes like that. They don't come up too often, but it's really cool when you can bring the vocals out like that.
1: And it's out of our hands because it's how the song was mixed in the recording studio.
0: And you can only do L minus R. And if people are wondering what that is, it's the opposite of mono. And if you were to actually physically wire it, let's see if I can get this right. Because I used to do it on our
1: L refers to the left channel and R refers to the right channel.
0: Well, it does, but
1: now you're going to tell them to alligator clip a bunch of wires.
0: Yeah, I want to tell people how to wire
1: together.
0: It's actually pretty easy to wire. You can do it at your speakers, right at the amplifier, and you connect the left and hots to their respective terminals, and you don't connect the grounds to either terminals. You clip the grounds together. So you strap the grounds, and you connect your left and right hots, and there you go. That'll get you L minus R.
1: Or if you're not interested in playing with bare wires, you buy the Cool Edit Pro program, and it'll do it for you.
0: Yeah. Or if you want to go on eBay, I haven't done this in a while. I kind of wonder if there are any up there. I should check it out. But eBay might have them. There was about 40, let's see, I'd say maybe 46, maybe 48 years ago. I think they were first introduced in 1978, but right around the early 80s, and I think they came out in 78, there was a company in Cambridge, Massachusetts called Apt Holman, APT, and then Holman, and they had an amp and a preamp. I don't know if they had much else, but they had an amp and a preamp, for sure, and their preamp had an L minus R feature on it. It was on a pot, actually. It was kind of cool. If you had the pot all the way to the left, it would be mono. Then you pan it over and you hit the detent, and that would be stereo, and then you continue to pan it all the way clockwise, and you go into L minus R, so you could actually spread the image from mono all the way to L minus R. It was a fun feature, and that preamp was very versatile. It had a lot of inputs. It was very flexible, versatile preamp. Kind of a cool preamp. I don't have mine anymore, but I have it in my living room.
1: I think
0: you have. Yeah, Ross has it, so that is cool. We still got it in the family, and it still works, huh?
1: It still works.
0: That's great. Yeah, because it's been around probably, like I said, 46, 48 years. It's good. See, good old technology. Some of this new stuff just isn't quite as exciting. Who's going to come out with something cool like that? But that was an interesting, very versatile preamp. Like I said, sometimes the audio files, like the preamps that do almost nothing, this preamp did all kinds of stuff. But it was kind of cool for that. And it wasn't if you're an audio purist, it wasn't the highest fi sounding piece of equipment. It was a little more compressed sounding in some things. But it did have a lot of neat features, including that minus R thing.
1: Yeah.
0: And that was one of the few places you could find that. I actually have a Sony boombox that has L minus R. That is very cool, too.
1: For you karaoke people.
0: Yeah, for you karaoke folks. If people keep track of this kind of stuff, I'll save you looking it up since I told you about the Apt Holman preamp. And I think that was the only preamp they had. The Sony boombox, I need to give you a model number because Sony's obviously made tons of boomboxes. But if you get the CFDG770CPK, and the K, I guess, is for karaoke, but CFDG770CPK, that'll get you a neat boombox, and it has a push button on it, a push-lock, push-release switch. You push it in, and you go right from stereo to L minus R. It's very cool. And it's actually what I call enhanced L minus R, because the bass is restored, and you do that by delaying the bass from one channel to the other by microseconds, so you bring the bass back. Because in L minus R, a lot of times, a lot of bass cancels, too.
1: Sure.
0: So you split-band it, and you microsecond delay the low frequencies from one channel to the other to restore the bass, and they've done that. So it's a very cool boombox with the this enhanced L minus R. So it's definitely cool. I check it a lot of times. I'll check it to see if something's sometimes you'll be listening to something in stereo, it'll sound normal, but then you go to L minus R, and even if it's a mono cut, you can tell that it's not a perfect download because you get all this these little
1: birdies.
0: little swizzling sounds and things, and so you can tell just how good the phase relationship is between the two channels. So it's a neat boombox. I was looking for a similar boombox, and I got this just because I knew it would have the features I need. I had no idea until I received it that it had the L minus R feature. So that was a very cool discovery.
1: Made it all worthwhile.
0: And yeah, that was very cool.
1: If you haven't connected the dots, the K in its model number, karaoke, because most of the time when you go to left minus right, the lead vocalist goes away.
0: Yeah, yeah, very often it does. That's why people like L minus R for karaoke stuff, because you can cancel the voice. And on this boombox, is great because you cancel the vocal and you don't, but you don't cancel the bass. So that's what's neat. So that's a neat boombox if you can find one. I don't guess they're made anymore, but you can always find cool stuff like that on eBay. That's why eBay is so cool, because they got all kinds of people. They got people selling all kinds of neat old stuff, and I find all sorts of cool radios and things like that that are out of production. Mm-hmm. And eBay is just a fun place. Always has been, and probably always will be.
1: Absolutely. Dennis is back to our spotlight artist. Jimmy Jones would have been 96 this Tuesday if he were still alive. Passed away back in 2012, but a good excuse to play Handyman, Good Timing, and all the others. Well, we've already hit the two big hits. Now, I guess this third single, mildly disappointing, because it does not even make the top 60. At least it charted, both sides charted somewhere in the country. That's When I Cried, number 83 on the Billboard charts, number 67 in Australia. Hey, number 30 in Canada, not bad. And then the B-side, I Just Go For You, number 18, Dennis, you'll like this, on KEWB San Francisco.
0: Yeah, there you go. What year was this?
1: This was 1960.
0: Oh, 60, yeah. So right at the very beginning of KEWB, because Cube, I think, didn't go top 40 until about June of 1959. So they hadn't been top 40 too long at this point.
1: And the folks in the UK took notice. I Just Go For You, number 35 in the UK. So a minor charter, but both sides charted for Jimmy Jones. That's When I Cried, backed with I Just Go For You. That's up in a second. But first, did you know that KSGS is your one-stop shop for Spartan Athletics? That's right.
0: Oh, my gosh.
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1: Good heavens.
0: Occasionally.
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0: That's what I said about one of my ex-girlfriends. When in doubt, throw it out. Anyway, come on, Terry, cut that out. Being silly. You know how it is. Anyway, the weather, in a few words, it's going to be pretty nice. Today it's going to be a little cool, but tomorrow we start a warm-up, and that'll carry us right on into next week. Most of next week will be fairly warm. And I'm going to say fairly warm, getting upper 80s and maybe even low 90s, but upper 80s for sure. And nighttime lows will be in the upper 50s, about the mid to upper 50s. So nice days and still some fairly cool nights. And right now we've got 6.5 out there. 65 KSJS degrees.
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0: Well done.

Yeah, that's pretty cool. So we get to hear that all the way to a breakdown, all the way to the end, really. Wasn't even really much of a breakdown. Just got to hear it all the way to the end, the cold end, which we didn't have for years. They decided years ago to fade that one out. But there you go. Remastered in the CD era. And sometimes you get late fade. Sometimes you get the entire cut like you did there. Pretty cool stuff. Expressway to Your Heart, Soul Survivors from 90.5 FM. We had Mama before that from B.J. Thomas. We also had a couple of Jimmy Jones in there. That's When I Cried. That was number 83 in the U.S., number 30 in Canada. And I Just Go For You, number 18 regionally right here in the Bay Area on Cube, KEWB, in 1960. So there you go. A couple of good Jimmy Jones cuts for you. It is 13 minutes after the hour of 11 o'clock. That means it's time for a couple more Jimmy Jones songs. E-I-E-I-O.

0: Oh, yeah, Itching for Love, baby. That's a good one. That's it's called Itching from Jimmy Jones, 90.5 FM, KSJS. And let's see, what else do we have? Oh, and we also had, well, we had the first half of that double play. Now I'm, of course, forgetting a title like a dummy. Oh, E-I-E-I-O, Sue McDonald. There you go. And not old McDonald, but Sue McDonald, singing about a gal. E-I-E-I-O, Sue McDonald. That was number 102. And the second one, second half of that double play would be number 106 in the U.S. and number 82 in Australia. So there you go. A couple of minor ones from Jimmy Jones. It is the DT Radio Mess. And, of course, we're here. And that second one, by the way, was number 106 was called Itching. We're here until 2 o'clock today, and then my buddy Somerset comes in here, too, so that should be pretty cool. That'll be happening, like I said, this afternoon, just as soon as we get done. And it's just approaching 20 past the hour, so I think we can go over to Ross in the KSJS other room, but I've got to get his thing slid up and his thing punched on and all that sort of good stuff. And let's see, oh, I'm doing the wrong, I'm getting the wrong pots here and doing all the wrong stuff. All right, let's make sure we got this right. Okay, I think we got it right now. So, Ross, what's happening over in the Mike Adams Lounge? Anything exciting going on?
1: Hey, that's here I am over in the Mike Adams Lounge, doing okay.
0: Are. Yeah, good.
1: And we've got one more. Jimmy Jones, two-sided hit, two-sided minor hit, I should say. And then they're all single shots after this.
0: All right.
1: In 1960, October of 1960, the A-side, Ready for Love, that was big in Flint, Michigan. And then the B-side, For You, that was big in Syracuse, New York.
0: So, there you go.
1: Regional hits on both sides of this Jimmy Jones single, and that's in the next set. But first, a quick reminder.
0: All right, what do you got?
1: Did you know that in 2023 alone, California had over 1,200 pedestrian and cyclist traffic fatalities? When you're driving, always make sure to be on the lookout for pedestrians, cyclists, or even wildlife that could cross your path. It could happen anytime. Also, reduce speed and avoid any potential distractions while driving as well. So you don't need to injure anyone, including yourself, while on the road. Everyone should contribute to making our community a safer place for all transportation users. So how do you stay safe on the road? Brought to you by the concerned staff of 90.5 KSJS.
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the time, so much in love. How about the animals for you right now? Don't bring me down. 924-KSJS, music phone, wide open for you. 924-5757, put a 408 in front of it.

And they have the animals. Don't Bring Me Down. That's a good one from 1966. We also had the Times before that, and So Much in Love right here from 90.5 FM. Your DT radio thing happening until 2 o'clock today, and it's almost time for our spotlight artist. But I think we can sneak one more in before we do the spotlight thing. So let's do this. Wilson Pickett for you, the Wicked Wilson Pickett on KSJS.

Wilson Pickett singing about his phone number. Well, I doubt it was his phone number, but 634-5789. All those number songs, they had that one, and of course, Beechwood 45789 from the Marvelettes, and probably other number songs that I'm not thinking of, but yeah, those numeric songs are always kind of fun, those digital sort of songs. But there you go, 634-5789, the Wicked Wilson Pickett on 90.5 FM KSJS. How about a couple more from Jimmy Jones?

Yeah, it's Jimmy Jones and Ready for Love, not to be confused with the Martha and the Vandellas song with the same title. But this is Ready for Love, number 32 record on WTRX in Flint, Michigan, also number 46 over in the UK. Now for the second half of our Jimmy Jones double dip.

0: And there you have music from Jimmy Jones, double dip from Jimmy Jones. That was For You. Now, of course, a lot of us know that song by Ricky Nelson. We might think, wow, Jimmy Jones covering Ricky Nelson. But no, it was Ricky Nelson several years later covering Jimmy Jones. I hadn't realized that till now. I had not heard the Jimmy Jones version before. And, of course, I've heard the Ricky Nelson many times. And now I know that Ricky covers Jimmy Jones. Pretty cool. With For You. That was out of 1960. And let's see if I can remember the first half of that double dip. I've forgotten to look at dummy. I'll play one more song, and I'll give you all the Ricky Nelson. Ricky Nelson, oh boy. All the Jimmy Jones chart stuff. No Ricky Nelson. Maybe some Ricky Nelson later, but not right now. But I will give you the Jimmy Jones chart stuff, and they give you both sides of the record. But pretty intriguing, I thought. For You, Ricky Nelson later covering Jimmy Jones. You got to hear an earlier version from Jimmy. Can't guarantee it's the original, because I don't know for sure. But it's certainly an earlier one than Ricky Nelson. So there you go, from 90.5 FM KSJS.
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0: The Bachelors.

0: home. Yeah, that's a good one from the Bachelor's Smile for Me, My Diane. That's My Diane. The Bachelor's, good stuff for you from the British Invasion, actually. And let's see, British Invasion years. Let's see. What? And then we had the Jimmy Jones cuts. Now let's see if I can remember. But yeah, the first one's Ready for Love. And I actually told you about that one already, but we'll tell you again. Ready for Love, not to be confused with the Martha and the Vandellas tune. The Ready for Love, Jimmy Jones gets to number 32 regionally. I believe that was on WLAV. I probably had the wrong station, but it was number 32 on some station. I'll have to get that for you. And number 46 in the UK. And then we had the second half of that one, For You, the one that Ricky Nelson covered, and that was number 52 on WNDR in Syracuse. So there you go. Some regional chart action for that one. Yeah, pretty interesting that Ricky Nelson covers Jimmy Jones. That's an interesting little tidbit that I didn't know about till now. Pretty cool stuff. Let's see, 11:40, 20 before the hour of 12. That means we have got this one for you. I got a little promotional announcement. Come your way. Here it is. Well, I thought it was there. Let's see.
1: The Red Cross would like to take this time to remind you to not share needles. Hey, man, what are you doing with my needle?
2: Hey, bro, I need your needle, man.
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0: I Rise, I Fall. Johnny Tillotson music for you from 90.5 FM. And Vanilla Fudge, You Keep Me Hanging On. Before that, that was actually originally came out in 67. And I don't have the chart action right in front of me. It didn't do much, but it did a little better when it came out again in 68 when they reissued it. They got the number 6 in 1968. So there you go. Some pretty good stuff from Vanilla Fudge and then from Johnny Tillotson. A little difference in sound, certainly, in those two artists. But hey, you know what the heck? That's what this show is all about. We play some of the big ones, some of the small ones, some unusual back to back sort of stuff like that. Kind of was coming up on 11 minutes in front of the hour of 12 noon. Yeah, we're at 11 minutes away from lunchtime. That's not too bad actually. I don't have any lunch down here. I won't have any lunch until probably after 2:30 or 3 today. But that's okay. I'm used to that. I usually don't. Eat until after the show, so don't want to eat much during the show. You got to be very careful what you eat in the studio. There's not too many things that are real clean. You could eat like raw almonds. No salted almonds, but raw almonds will keep your hands clean. And what else is real clean? You can eat fortune cookies without getting your hands messed up. Not too many things, but maybe baby carrots, get your hands a little wet. There's usually a little water on it, but that's about it. Things like that. I'm always focused on the clean things to eat in the studio because you don't want to have messy stuff for your hands. You don't want to get the equipment messy and all the CDs and other stuff. So if you're going to eat, you got to eat very selectively. And there are just certain things that work, and there aren't that many. But nevertheless, and I'm a real tweak. You can't just eat just plain cookies that don't have any icing. That doesn't work because sometimes they get crumbs on them and different things. There's certain things that work that are clean. And those several things I mentioned, celery would work too, I guess, lettuce, as long as you don't have any dressings or any of that sort of stuff. But not too many things you can eat in the studio, but I don't have anything to eat in here, so that's okay. We'll just do the radio program, and I'll worry about eating after the show. Let's see, we got almost 10 before the hour. That means that I've got to play a spot for you, and I didn't check ahead of time to see what is supposed to come up. So let's do this one. You might get a bonus spot here. Let's do this one for now.
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2: 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This message has been brought to you by 90.5 KSJS.
0: That's right. Stay away from me. I'm a sick person. let's see. I was supposed to tell you about Cellular Dreams. Pretty cool show. Tim Sika and Larry Jakubits host that show every week on Mondays from 5 until 6, right in front of that cute little Miss Cat, the cute little jazz cat. She's in here Mondays from 6 to 10, Miss Cat with her cat's cradle. But before that, Cellular Dreams with Tim and Larry. They'll tell you all about the movie-going experience. You'll get to hear neat interviews from various producers and actors and directors. And Peter Canavesi, let's get the name right. Peter Canavesi comes in and does his review on some of the local films, so you know which ones are the urgent ones you need to go to a theater and see, and which ones are the ones you can just kind of blow off and wait until the downloads are available. So all that sort of stuff, Cellular Dreams. If the movies are your thing, you want to check that show out every Monday from 5 to 6 right in front of the Cat's Cradle right here at 90.5 FM, what you call your KSJS in most parts around here. And the weather, in a few words, it's going to be pretty nice, actually. Cool today. Not too bad, though, in the 70s, about the mid to upper 70s today. Then things will warm up, and cool tomorrow, too, by the way. Very similar temps to today, maybe a couple degrees warmer. Then things warm up a little bit on Sunday and Monday, where we get up into the 80s. Then the rest of the week is kind of a gradual cool down again. And all the while, while you're experiencing 80s at the beginning of the week and 70s for the rest of the week, is daytime highs, you'll get 50s for overnight lows. Right now, we've got... 65 KSJS degrees. It's-

0: 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KSJS San Jose.
1: Where's the group? Come on, let's go, group. We're rolling. Here we go.
2: I don't expect me to hit that end thing now. I'm not...
1: Hit it. There we go.

Crying, Jay and the Americans, by golly, number 25 in 1966 for them. That's a pretty good version of that song. You usually hear the Big O, but that didn't do too bad. It was the top 30 song, obviously. Yeah, pretty good stuff from Jay and the Americans. It is about a minute after noon or so. We've already broken the station. A minute past noon at KSJS, your DT radio thing happening all the way up until 2 o'clock. We had about 2 more hours before my buddy Somerset comes in here, so that'll be a lot of fun. We'll check him out about 2 o'clock this afternoon. We will. Had Herman Hermits right before that, by the way. I Can Take or Leave Your Lovin'. Got the toys for you now. Saying about a lover's concerto on 90.5 FM, KSJS.

Kiss Me Quick. Yeah, you betcha. Music from Elvis there from 90.5 FM KSJS, your DT radio thing at 6 minutes after the hour of 12 noon. Yeah.

I want to love, love, love, love my life away with you. Gene Pitney for you there from 90.5 FM KSJS. The Terry program in progress up until 2 o'clock this afternoon.

Jimmy Soul and Twisted Matilda from 90.5 FM KSAS, your DT radio thing going on for about another hour and 46 minutes or so. 14 past 12 right now. How about some Jimmy Jones music?

1961 gold for Jimmy Jones. That was a number two record on KWOS in Jefferson City, Missouri. I Say Love, the title of that one. Pretty good stuff from Jimmy. It is the Terry thing at 16 past the hour. And right now, let's see, where can we go to CD one or two? Well, let's see. Let's go over to CD one here. What the heck? Hugo Winterhalter.

Hugo Winterhalter and Eddie Heywood. Yeah, Eddie Heywood on the piano there. And that's Canadian Sunset. Eddie Heywood also did a nice piano cut called Soft Summer Breeze. I'll have to play that one for you sometime in the near future because that's a good one too. But sounding a lot like that one, Canadian Sunset with the Hugo and Eddie teaming up. I hope you like that one. Pretty good stuff. Almost 20 past the hour of 12, 19 and a half maybe. And let's see, I don't know if Ross is ready over there, so let me do one more song. Let's do this, and I'll make sure he's ready. Got some music from Lou Christie for you right now on the 90.5 FM KSJS thing.

0: Lou Christie, baby, I'm going to make you mine right here from 90.5 FM KSJS, 22 past 12 noon. Ross is in the KSJS other room, the Mike Adams Lounge. Ross, what's going on over there, old buddy?
1: Hey there, Dennis. Here I am.
0: There you are.
1: Mike Adams Lounge. Everything's calm and quiet. I'm getting an education on Jimmy Jones.
0: Yeah, me too. Huh?
1: Because I'll admit it. You say the name Jimmy Jones to me, I only think of the two big hits, Handyman and Good Time.
0: That's all you
1: do. Now we're into the part of the career with the lower charters that a lot of people don't remember,
0: yeah,
1: like me.
0: That's right.
1: In 1963, he signs with the VJ label. It's a one-off deal. If it's a hit, he stays with the label. If not, he moves on. Well, this one for VJ did not chart very well. Mr. Fix It.
0: Oh,
1: his only VJ single, a big number 143 on Cashbox in 1963. That's in the next set. But first, a quick reminder.
0: Okay, and just before you give me that reminder, Mr. Fix-It, could be kind of a tie-in to Handyman, huh?
1: Are you ready to see the world, to not just read about history, but walk through it, to taste new foods, hear new languages, and make connections that last a lifetime? Well, San Jose State's study abroad and away programs aren't just a trip, they're an academic adventure. 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

Yeah, it's a good one. That's a summer song, not to be confused with the Chad and Jeremy tune called Summer Song. Summer Song from the Big O, Roy Orbison. That was an album cut in 62, and then it came out 4 years later as the B-side of a single, and it was played and charted at number 4 on WMEX, W-M-E-X, the station we've been talking about that's made all the changes recently and gotten rid of all their local people. Real smart move, of course. But, yeah, this is back when WMEX was a cool station back in the 60s, and they were one of the big top 40 stations around the nation, the big one in Boston, certainly. WBZ was, too, for a while. But, yeah, WMEX, a big Boston top 40 station. That one I always thought about a lot, and it was kind of nice when Tony LaGreca and Larry Justice kind of brought things back in 2021. Well, actually, Ed Perry started and kind of brought it back beforehand, and then Tony and Larry bought it from him. But they brought WMEX back probably around 2019, 2020, and it remained as a pretty fun station to listen to with Larry Justice, one of the former jocks back in the day, and doing some local radio. And that was all true up until just very recently, in the last couple of weeks. And now the new owners have decided to change it and just do all syndicated programming, the true oldies channel, 24 hours a day. So, not much reason to listen anymore. Now that, there's no localization on the station. Now, I always think that's a big deal. I think it's important that the stations have some local programming, some live jocks and that kind of thing. Some local jocks, at least live is better, but at least have a local, even if the jocks are voice tracked. But no local on WMEX anymore, so that's not too exciting, and they aren't because of that. But hey, things move forward, and we'll just kind of see what happens. I'll be checking them out periodically just to see if they have much business on the air. They certainly haven't been running much in the way of a spot load, meaning that many commercials. The business has been very light, so we'll see what happens. We'll see if the True Oldies channel brings them ratings and business. I don't think it will, but we'll see what happens. I'm hoping it doesn't, because like I said, I'm a fan of local radio. I'm not a big fan of ownerships delocalizing the station and just going with all syndicated programming. Not such a good idea. 29 minutes in front of the hour at 1 o'clock right now. How about some more music from our spotlight artist, Jimmy Jones, of course.

Well, we have Jimmy Jones, number 147 on Cashbox at 63. Didn't do very well, but pretty cool song called Mr. Fix-It. And I was joking earlier about Handyman because, yeah, I guess, you know, Handyman could be called Mr. Fix-It. But actually, in this case, Mr. Fix-It doesn't sound like Handyman. It sounds a lot like Good Timin'. So he's got another sound-alike thing there. See, those never, again, you'd think they'd work. And I would think they would have. And I think a lot of us, well, a lot of people did. That's why it was done so much. You do a sound-alike record, you think, well, the other one did pretty well. This should do reasonably well, but often it did not. And that did not. Let's see. What did I say? Oh, Good Timing. Good Timing was pretty big. This one, not big at all, number 147. But it was a pretty cool song and a neat kind of a sound-like record, sounding a lot like Good Timing. Mr. Fix-It on the VJ label, 147 on Cashbox. So not too big, but pretty good. I like that one. It is the DT radio thing, and hopefully you liked it too. 924-KSJS is the music phone, 924-5757. Put a 408 in front of it, and hey, you call that up and we can chat. We've had a couple of calls today already, so if you want to hear something or you just want to chat about the music, that's cool. 924-KSJS will get you through. 408, of course. It is the DT radio mess, and messing things up we are doing. Indeed, we always mess things up in here Fridays from 10 till 2, and also Saturday nights from 10 till 2, we mess things up too, right after Barbed Wire. So be sure you check back in tomorrow night, because we had 4 more hours of good oldies for you on a late Saturday night. That's always a fun program, huh? Trade Winds. Oh, that's a good one. Turn It Up Loud. New York's the only town.

0: Yeah, the trade winds, New York's the only town. Some of you Southern California folks will remember. I was just being kind of silly and dropping that in. But, of course, a lot of us remember that KRLA had kind of a custom version. They had somebody dropping in the line, and there's no KRLA a couple times during the song. At least that was the line one time. I forgot if the other line was exactly the same thing. But there are a couple of references made to KRLA in that second verse, the KRLA version. We didn't have that, but I just kind of dropped it in for kicks. Because I know some of us certainly remember that. Even if you weren't in Southern Cal, and I wasn't, but always lived up here. But being a radio DXer, I'm always DXing the Southern California stuff at night, and I certainly used to listen to KRLA at night up here a lot. That was a great station down in the LA area. So, yeah, from Central Park to Pasadena, such a long way, and there's no KRLA. So there you go. It is the DT Radio Mess, about almost 20 minutes in front of the hour of 1 o'clock, I almost said 12 noon, 20 before 1. And let's see, I've got a promotional announcement for you. So let's see, let's do this one here. 302. Let's check it out.
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Big record number one for Tommy James and the Shondells and Hanky Panky back in 1966. The DT radio thing going on for a little over another hour. Here's Burr Live. This is a good one. Funny Way of Laughing at 90.5.

Burlives and funny way of laughing right here from 90.5 FM KSAS, your DT radio thing going on. Like I said, for a little over another hour, the music phones are wide open if you want to call in and say hello. 924-KSJS, 924-5757 with a 408 at the beginning of it. How about some strawberry alarm clock, a little incense and peppermints, 90.5 FM. Your cherry thing going on. Hello, hello. Hope things are going well for you. I will be here tomorrow night as well, so hopefully you're on hand on Saturday night as well.

0: The Man Who Shot Liberty Valance. You betcha. 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And I got a message for you. Let me see if I can get this into my machine here and let's check it out.
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0: All right, thanks there, big fella. And let's see, where are we here? I've got to get those two messages in for you. Oh, I'm supposed to tell you about Miss Cat's Cradle, of course. That's on every Monday night right after Cellular Dreams. We tell you about Cellular Dreams and Miss Cat's Cradle before. I'll tell you about both of them again. Cellular Dreams is up at 5, and Miss Cat's up with her cradle at 6, except not this week. I understand someone's filling in for it. I don't have the person's name, but we have a new jock filling in for Miss Cat this Monday. This Monday only. She'll be back next week, a week and a half from now, with all kinds of cool jazz, some of the latest releases. She'll bring you some cuts from some of the latest albums that come out. She'll bring you some good jazz classics, and she's got her Power Hour at 9 o'clock. So a lot of cool stuff going on with Miss Cat's Cradle every Monday night, 6 to 10, right here at 90.5 FM KSJS. You be sure to check it out, all right? And the Bay Area weather, not looking too bad. It's going to be reasonably cool today and tomorrow. You know, when I say cool, it's in the 70s. Then it's going to warm up a bit on Sunday and Monday. We'll get highs up into the 80s both of those days. Then we cool back down a little bit again, a few degrees from like Tuesday, maybe through Thursday or Friday. Actually, Tuesday all the way to next Sunday, really. Daytime highs, like I said, will be in the 70s after we get past the small heat wave Sunday and Monday, where we'll have highs in the 80s, and overnight lows will be in the 50s. Right now, it is a degree higher than last hour. I think it's no, it's the same as last hour. I'm sorry. 65 KSJS degrees.
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1: Bobby Rydell kicking off our fourth and final hour with Wild Ones.

0: Ha, ha, ha. You betcha. That's good stuff from Bobby Rydell. Wild one at 90.5 FM. KSJS. And let's see. What else are we going to tell you about? Well, we got a fun one coming up here in a minute. But let's see. Bobby Rydell. Oh, yeah. And Jimmy Jones. That was pretty cool. That's an interesting cover. 39-21-40 shape. Some people call it 39-21-46. It's been mistitled in the past. But 39-21-40 shape. That was done by the Showmen originally. And Jimmy Jones covering that. And doing a pretty good job with it, actually. From 90.5 FM, KSJS, your DET radio thing. And we had Wild One with Bobby Rydell. And now we got this one here.
1: She's the queen of the silver dollar.
0: Dave and Sugar. Country tune for you.

Ah, there's one I remember from the mid-70s because I used to hang out with some of the people over at Keene off and on, and they used to certainly play that one. It was number 25 on the country chart. Not a huge charter, but, you know, it was top 30 at least. And number 25 country didn't cross over. It's Dave and Sugar and Queen of the Silver Dollar. The reason we played that is we played the Dr. Hook version of the song the other day, and I'm actually not sure who came first. I don't have a release date right in front of me on Dr. Hook, so I'm not sure who covered who, but certainly that's one I remember hearing in country and not hearing the Dr. Hook version too much. We played Dr. Hook the other day, and I thought, oh yeah, why don't we play the Dave and Sugar too? So there you go, Dave and Sugar version of Queen of the Silver Dollar. That's one you don't hear too often, probably even on the country oldie stations, because again, any oldie formats, the consultants generally wanted to see a top 10 record, and that didn't quite do that, so you probably won't hear that one too much on a classic country station. But hey, you'll hear it here, because we play them all, whether they're number 25 or 125 or didn't chart at all. We just play all kinds of weird stuff. So, hey, you never know what you'll hear on the Terry program, huh? 4 minutes past the hour, 1 o'clock right now, 104 in the South Bay. It is the DT Radio Mess. We're messing things up pretty good for about another 55 minutes. And Somerset will come in here and mess things up some more until 6 tonight. Yes, he will. How about some Spencer Davis Group stuff for you right now? Give me some loving, baby.

Yeah, Connie Stevens. That's a good one from 1962, a number 52 record that year. Why'd You Want to Make Me Cry? That's one you don't get to hear too often. It is the Terry thing. We're having a good time down here playing a lot of the good old good ones for you from the 50s, 60s, and 70s. Coming up on 10 past 2 right now, 10 past 1 rather. Come on, Terry, get it right. 10 past 2, I wouldn't be here. Well, probably not anyway, unless Somerset was late. But no, that's Why'd You Want to Make Me Cry? Number 52 record in 62 for Connie Stevens. And, of course, as I started to say, I'll be here for almost another hour. It's 10 past 1, and we got some more music from our spotlight artist for you, some Jimmy Jones stuff right now.

Little Latin Loopy Lou for the Righteous Brothers. That was a number 49 tune for them back in 1963. Pretty good one from Bill and Bobby. Bill Medley, Bobby Hatfield, the Righteous Brothers. What a great group they were, huh? Yeah, they did some pretty incredible stuff. 16 minutes past the hour of 1 o'clock in the South Bay. And let's see, we had the Righteous Brothers. Let's go over here and see what we got. Fortune teller. Why, it's Bobby Curtola on a Canadian.

0: And that's a good one from the Unit 4 Plus 2, Concrete and Clay. And we also had Bobby Curtola out of Canada right before that with the Fortune Teller. It is the DT Radio Mess. 21 past the hour of 1 o'clock. And Ross, I got him over in the KSJS other room, the Mike Adams Lounge. Ross, what's going on over there, old buddy?
1: Here I am, Dennis, over here in the Mike Adams Lounge. Yeah, we're wrapping up.
0: Yeah, we
1: the
0: are.
1: Jimmy Jones Spotlight. He would have been 96 this Tuesday.
0: Yeah.
1: And now we're into the 1970s. A lesser-known 70s single of his called The Man from Candyland.
0: There you go.
1: We have that in the next set. That's from 1974.
0: Okay.
1: First, a quick reminder.
0: All right, what do you got?
1: Are you interested in cultivating your acting skills? 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That's right. Coming up soon here at 2 p.m. in Hugh Gillis Hall, room 103. 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

0: A little hiccup with my machine there. That happens with this instant replay every once in a while. Got some Don Gardner and Dee Dee Ford music.
1: Need some loving.

Don Gardner, Dee Dee Ford, parts one and part two. That was part two, the hit, but you heard the whole thing. Yeah, there's a whole long cut, part one and two. And I had not heard that until back in the 80s when I worked at KNRY. And my buddy Rick Ward put that in our oldie rotation. He did the full length version. It's pretty cool. And I think that's where I first became exposed to that. Yeah, my buddy, the late, great Rick Ward. Fun working with him at KNRY back in the 80s. We lost Rick about a year and a half ago. Yeah, it was November, about mid-November of 2024. Is that right? Yeah, mid-November of 2024. So, but Rick Ward, good guy, and he put that in the rotation. That's when I first became familiar with that long version of that song. It was pretty cool, and you couldn't get that in too many places at the time. You probably still can't get it in a lot of places, but it's probably a little more available now than it was back in the 80s when I first heard about it. It is the DT Radio Mess. We're messing things up pretty good. Yes, we are having a good time here up until 2 o'clock. My buddy Sam comes in at 2 o'clock. This is Sam Somerset, not Sam Samantha. she's a cool lady, too. She's another Sam on the staff. We got two Sams on the staff. I don't even know what their air names are. I'm introducing people by their regular names because I just can't keep track of all the air names. People use the craziest names now. You know, it used to be where in radio where, you know, maybe half the people or so, I'm going to guess half the people maybe had their real name. And if they didn't, they had, you know, a name like Dennis Terry. That's not my real name, but it's close. And so, you know, they either had the real name or a name that sounded like a real name. And now everybody uses names that don't sound like any name you've ever heard of or will ever hear of again. It's just what's happened with it's one of the many crazy things that happened with radio. People have just gone to using bizarre names. I mean, you hear someone's name and you know, you can't even tell if they're male or female, you know, like DJ Superstar or something, and you have no idea whether it's a male or female. It could be a cat doing the show for all we know. but you know, it's just some of the changes in radio. You just gotta roll with it, I guess. I don't know how it all got started or when it got started. I kind of lost track of that. But it sure is happening now, that's for sure. Anyway, let's get back to the music with our spotlight artist today. That's right, we got another one from Jimmy Jones for you. This is, I think it's titled The Man from Candyland, right here from 90.5 FM KSJS. Or is it, maybe it's Candy Lant. That's right, L-A-N-T, if you go with Stan Freeberg's thing there.

Yeah, Jimmy Jones bringing back that early sound again with the man from Candyland bringing back that handyman sound. I guess so. Why not? It even rhymes. Candyland and handyman. But there you go. Yeah, earlier we heard the song where he brought back some of his some of his good timing thing. And now, the man from Candyland, where he kind of brings back that handyman sound. But hey, it doesn't matter. You try it over and over, and it works once. It usually doesn't work again. But yeah, kind of fun with Jimmy Jones, kind of bringing back that those earlier songs in later songs. Pretty cool stuff. 26 minutes in front of the hour, 2 o'clock at 90.5 FM KSJS. Here's Richie Valens singing about La Bamba.

0: 22 before 1 o'clock, make that 22 before 2 o'clock. Come on, Terry, at 90.5 FM. That's a good one. That's a guy by the name of Richie Cordell with a song called TikTok back in 1962. Now, he must have had some kind of a crystal ball because we were several decades away from social media platforms at that time, and yet he did a song called TikTok. It's probably not about TikTok, the social media platform at all, is it? No, I'm sure it's not. I'm just being silly. Just, you know, TikTok, something that you said back then. And you can say it anytime. You can talk about, you know, the clock going TikTok or just whatever. But that's what he was talking about, something along those lines, not the social media platform. But, hey, well, you could probably say that he had a crystal ball and knew about the social media stuff. And you'd probably get, you know, a few, maybe 5% of the listeners that would maybe believe it. Because people, you just, sometimes you can get people to believe weird stuff like that. It's funny. But most people, of course, are not going to believe it. But yeah, there you go. Richie Cordell, though, on TikTok. All kidding aside, that is a good one. That's a good, got that good bass singer with that TikTok, TikTok. Yeah, it's a good song. And that's one you don't hear very often because it didn't really do too well. Let's see. I've got to run a promo for you, the log says. So let's see. What are we going to do here? I think we'll do this one here because this one usually comes up quite often. So let's punch this one in.
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Teach Me Tonight. That's George Maharis music for you from 90.5 FM KSJS. About 11 minutes in front of the hour of 2 o'clock. Got 11 minutes left here. Let's see. Should we sneak one more in? Or should we just go for our break? Let's sneak one more in. I think we can do that. Let's go over here and check this out. A little Trogs music for you.

0: Come on and let it show. Yeah, that's music from your Trogs there. And love is all around right here on the Dennis Ferry Show. Well, I don't know about love. We got music all around, that's for sure. 9 minutes in front of two right now.
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0: I'll tell you how you stop them. You get the bullying guy, the bullier, and slug him in the stomach. That should slow him down a bit. At any rate, let's see. What am I supposed to say? Oh, yeah, I was supposed to say about Non-Logical Pursuit. That is coming up next. And this is coming up, too. And the weather looking pretty good, as a matter of fact. It's going to be relatively nice today and tomorrow. A little cooler than it will be Sunday and Monday. Sunday and Monday, we warm up a little bit into the low to mid-80s. Then we cool back down for the rest of the week with the daytime highs in the 70s, all the while overnight lows in the 50s. Right now, we've got 67 KSJS degrees. Oh, the room shot got me again. That always happens. I don't know what it is when I get to the end of the show and I'm trying to enter a number. It just doesn't seem to work out. Let's see what it did this time.
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Well, I goofed that up, huh? Yeah, PHM and FM. That's so, anyway, yeah, PHM, that's the thing that Flash Phelps does. It's kind of fun. So I kind of borrow that from him and take those F words and turn them into PHs. That's always cool. It is the DT thing. I got to get out of here. My buddy, I almost call him Jeff Somerset on the air. He probably has another air name. And I just Somerset. Oh, yeah, that's cool. That's good that he goes by Somerset. Because so many people go by names here. Like I said before, you can't tell even what sex the person is. But anyway, Somerset's up next. He's going to entertain you, he says. I believe him. All afternoon long until 6 o'clock tonight. And I will get together with you and attempt to entertain you again tomorrow night. Ross and I will be in here at 10 o'clock. And we'll have some fun on a Saturday night. So until tomorrow night, remember to keep a smile on your face. It makes them wonder what you've been up to. We are going to close things out with the Ronettes. Or the Crystals, actually. They sound like, don't they? Here are the Crystals. Where everyone's his boss and he's lost in an angry land. Uptown.

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What's coming up next is Ideas for Conversations with the song 14C4. 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Bye-bye.

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You're listening to 91.5 FM KSHS San Jose. What you just heard was Crocodile by Underworld. Before that was 14C4 by Ideas for Conversations. Next up is Lucky by F-Kers. For those of you who don't know, my name is Somerset. The show is Ontological Pursuit. It's on every Friday from 2 p.m. to 6 p.m. and I play a wide variety of electronic music. I also interview some underground electronic artists. If you're interested in hearing any of those, with people like Nina Jirachi, Magna Carta, Tommy Fleece, and more, check them out on my YouTube channel, Somerset. Nina Jirachi and Magna Carta both are going to be playing at Portola, which I hope to go to. If anyone wants to sponsor me, call in, let me know. 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Yes. Next up, Lucky. Stay tuned for that. Only here on 91.5 FM, KSHS, San Jose. Bye. Bye.

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7: 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That's right. What you just heard was Alive XXX by Cliffhanger. Next up is... let's do Pen Pal with Age of Empires. Yeah. Have fun with that. And a few. Bye-bye. Woo.

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1: Test. Your specimen has been processed. We are now ready to begin the test. Do not submerge the device in liquid, even partially. Most importantly, under no circumstances should we... We were going to murder you. Make no further attempt to leave.
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2: Hello, hello. What you just listened to before this was Denial by Edith. Before that, Army Album by Extra Small. And before that, Age of Empires by Penpal. Next up is Back in Your Head, Tiesto remix by Tegan and Sarah. And then we'll have Babe Dylan with Your Turn. 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Bye.
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1: 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That's right. What you just heard was Your Turn by Babe Dylan. Before that, Back in Your Head, Tiesto remix by Tegan and Sarah. Next up is Domino by CC Natalie. 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
1: You're listening to The Ontological Pursuit on 90.5 FM, KSJS San Jose. I'm your host, Somerset, and the show is on every Friday from 2 p.m. to 6 p.m., and I play a wide variety of electronic music. I also interview some underground electronic artists with such interviews like Nina Jirachi, Magna Carta, Tommy Fleece, Little Critter, and more. If you want to check those out, look at my YouTube channel, Somerset. And you can see all of those interviews and many more up on the YouTube channel. Yeah. What you just heard was Turbo Love, the Shinichi Osawa remix by Bag Raiders originally. And before that, Europa with Security featuring Bod. Next up is There's No I in Leem by 300 Skulls and Counting and Valuable Scholar featuring Teto 100. And for the person who requested L-O-N-D-O-N by Bass Victim, I'm looking for it now. You'll hear it eventually. Yeah. See ya. Bye. Woo.

Right, right, right, right, right, right, right, right, right, right, right, right, right, right, right, right, right, right, right, right, right, right, right, right, right, right, right, right, right, right, right, right, right, right, right, right, right, right, right, right, right, right, right, right, right, right, right, right, right, right, right, right, right, right, right, right, right, right, right, right, right, right, right, right, right, right, right, right, right, right, right, right, right, right, right, right, right, right, right, right, right, right, right, right, right, right, right, right, right, right, right, right, right, right, right, right, right, right, right, right, right, right, right, right, right, right, right, right, right, right, right, right, right, right, right, right, right, right, right, right, right, right, right, right, right, right, right, right, right, right, right, right, right, right, right, right, right, right, right, right, right, right, right, right, right, right, right, right, right, right, right, right, right, right, right, right, right, right, right, right, right, right, right, right, right, right, right, right, right, right, right, right, right, right, right, right, right, right, right, right, right, right, right, right, right, right, right, right, right

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1: 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And for the person who requested L-O-N-D-O-N by Bass Victim, I have that now. Yes, I had to re-download it. But next up after that will be Paris by HK Boa. So stay tuned for that and more only here on 90.5 FM KSJS San Jose. 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

Hello, hello. You're listening to 90.5 FM KHS San Jose. What you heard before this was Subtext by Perfect Sky. Before that, This Strange Disease, Gavin Oswald remix by Whipcrack. And before that, Tongue Tied and Cigarette Duet, both remixed by La Discotheque. Next up is Ephemeral by Brothel in Belize. And then Tears by Extra Small. Yeah, stay tuned for that and more only here on 90.5 FM KHS San Jose. Bye-bye.

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1: 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That's right. Shout out to Goomy. Saw him yesterday. We were playing poker. He won slightly. I lost, but whatever. What you just heard was Tears by Extra Small. Before that, Ephemeral by Brahma Lees. Before that, Subtext by Perfect Sky. Next up is Lime Green by The Twins. Yes, see ya. Woo! Actually, The Twins just dropped a whole EP with a Varg 2 feature on it. I think it's called There and Back. And I liked it. I thought it was a little interesting. Very different sounding from most of the other stuff in the lane of, like, British Electro Clash, I guess. But, yeah, very cool stuff. Maybe I'll put that on rotation next month. We'll see. But bye-bye. Ooh!

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That was just 22, the X1 remix, originally by Taylor Swift, obviously. I actually played a show with half of X1 just last Saturday. Yeah, it was with Zeal, a.k.a. All the Way Bit Crushed of X1. Yeah, I was in L.A. last weekend after I graduated and played, like, SoundCloud Festival of all time, yeah. SoundCloud Electronic Fest. With, like, Perfect Sky, Kinesco, Parent Company, Mach 5, Tongue Tied, Shane. A lot of people. Honestly, very stacked lineup. I was glad to be a part of it. But, yeah, Zeal came in. He had work until late, and he had to get there at, like, 1 a.m. and then play a set at 1:30 for the last set. But it was a good time. And then, if you know Sen, all the other half of X1, in the last song, he knocked over the laptop that they were playing on, and then the whole thing stopped. And then we were just like, okay, let's call it a night, because it was past 2 already, and we had a hard stop at 2. So it worked out, I guess, and the laptop was okay. Next up is Touch Me by Lipstains. And then, I don't know, we'll see. I'll play something, that's for sure. Oh, Since You've Been Gone, Rebuild by Stab Sev. Perfect. See ya. Bye. Woo.

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You're listening to 91.5 FM San Jose. Sorry for the delay. 91.5 FM KSJS San Jose. But yeah, what you heard before this was Love Island by Fatboy Slim. Before that, Perfect We Are Not, or playing right now is Perfect We Are Not by Soulwax. And for those of you who don't know, my name is Somerset and I run The Ontological Pursuit every Friday from 2 to 6 p.m. every week. And I play a wide variety of electronic music and I interview underground electronic artists. Yeah, that's about it. See ya. Bye.

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Yes. But what you just heard was Perfect We Are Not by Soulwax. Next up is Mitch Underground with Crystallize, my first real big dubstep song. Yes. Shouts out to Mitch Underground, one of my favorite content creators on Instagram. Check him out. Bye. Woo.

0: Hello? Hello? Is this thing on?
1: Yeah, it's on, Mr. Cipriano. We're ready for you.
0: And now, here's our host to tell you more about what's coming up next.
1: Sorry, there isn't any host. That's why we have you to talk about that.
0: Hold it right there. Don't touch that podcasting control lever.
1: I'm sorry, this isn't a podcast.
0: Hey, you know, we have lots of important things to say, but now, first the news.
1: What the hell are you talking about? 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
1: This isn't a f***ing podcast, you understand? You know what? Screw it. I don't even know why we hired you. You can just go. I can do this promo myself.
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2: 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What you guys heard was Crying by Smart Meter. Before that, right in the 628 remix, originally by Skrillex. Before that, Somewhere Else by Tomora. And before that, Beautiful Burnout by Underworld. Next up is Lines by Sacred Holes of Ear, who actually just dropped an album. I have to listen to that. Yeah. Shouts out to Ear. Bye. Woo.
3: One foot goes down, keep it simple. One foot in front of the other, keep it simple. One, to repeat, never to part the sky. One, to repeat, can you feel the darkness on you like a dog? With a glass eye on you, electric eye on you. Who loves to be touched? With a glass eye on you, who could dance like you? Pleasure all day, can you feel it? I'm holding the moth, the moth. I'm holding the moth, floating under the net, fall down to my knees, kiss off, in the rain stain, to embrace the mouth of every day, every car that never came. You walked away, you walked away, you took me home, you took me in, you left me. When do we get out of here, this perfect skin, with a glass eye on you, electric eye on you. Who loves to be touched, who could dance like you, dance all day. Keep it simple, keep it. One foot goes down in front of the other, one foot in front of the other. Never part this sky, real thing. Is this your version? Only a copy. Leap on, leap off. But I don't know you, and I don't remember you. I need a light on, in matted soul I'm disconnected. Why didn't you call? Why didn't I call to laugh with you? Bouncing, bouncing. Is it playtown? Is it playtown? Roll the ball, the blue slush cup. Tape line, be my cell phone connection. With a glass eye on you, electric eye on you. Who loves to be touched? Who could dance like you?

0: Hello? Hello? Is this thing on?
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3: 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That's right. What you just heard was Smile by Vanessa World. Before that, Sacred Holes with Lines. Before that, I think it was Underworld. Some track by Underworld. Yeah. On their album Oblivion with Bells. I think it was track 3. Yes, yes, yes. All great. All great news. All great news. Oh, wow. Look what shows up next. Star 6-7 Wave by Ontological Pursuit. I'm not playing that yet, though. But, yeah, we'll play some stuff. Yeah, I'll figure it out. Bye. Woo.